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we are definitely doing some Saturday things. Z90 with me, Trey. And, you know, when you really think about it, we are like halfway to Christmas, 6 months out. We're almost about to defrost Mariah Carey again. Like, what the hell? And all of a sudden this week, the fair is back. Like, dang, right? Some of you on your way to the fair, getting ready for some of that ube funnel cake, maybe those bacon-wrapped whatever it is that you're going to find, chicken.

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14: On Wednesdays, we play a game where you take Adina on in basic trivia. We call it... How well do you think you would do answering questions against Adina? Everybody play along. Today, there are some hard questions. I'm not going to lie, there are some tough questions.
15: Okay.
14: So you might want to just say pass. All right, so good luck to you. Who are we playing against today, D-Rock?
16: Today, we have Monica.
14: Welcome to the show, Monica. Are you ready to play Beat the Bosnian?
17: Yes.
14: All right. So, Adina, you're going to have to leave the room.
15: All right, good luck.
14: There she goes. You've got 30 seconds on the clock. Remember to say pass if you get stumped on one, okay?
17: Okay.
14: Now, there's a little bit of a delay, so I'm going to start the timer right after the first question. Here we go. Say pass if you get stumped. On your marks, get set, go. What is the name of someone who fixes shoes?
17: Pass.
14: Name something with nutmeg in it.
17: Oh my gosh, what's it called? Pass.
14: What animal does a farrier work with?
17: A bird?
14: Name a famous sports trophy.
17: The Heisman Trophy.
14: What city has the giant arch?
17: St. Louis, Missouri.
14: There you go. I'll give you two right there. You got two out of five. You definitely, definitely want to yell pass the second you don't know the answer, because there may be other really easy questions, and that will help you get to those ones sooner. What is the name of someone who fixes shoes? That's a cobbler. Name something with nutmeg in it. Pie, cider, pumpkin spice latte, all... you could even add it to most, I mean, you could put it in stuffing too. Probably stuffing has some in it, but what animal does a farrier work with? Equine animals, horses, donkeys, zebras. They help horseshoe horses. A farrier would be someone who does the horseshoes. And a famous sports trophy, you got that right. Heisman Trophy, that's great. What city has the giant arch? St. Louis. So you got two out of five, and that's not bad. Let's bring Adina back in. That'll give her a false confidence. I'll tell you that right now, Monica. So,
0: okay.
14: Out of five, she was able to get two right. Two out of five.
0: I think I'll win today.
14: All right. 30 seconds on the clock. Now, she may be a Rhodes Scholar. You don't know. And you're just like way overstating. You don't know that? These questions are hard.
0: Okay.
14: All right. Good luck to you. Listen in, Monica. 30 seconds on the clock. Say pass if you get stumped. On your marks, get set, go. Name someone who fixes shoes. What is the name?
1: A shoe repairman.
14: Name something with nutmeg in it.
1: Apple pie?
14: What animal does a farrier work with?
1: Pass.
14: Name a famous sports trophy.
1: The Stanley Cup.
14: What city has the giant arch?
1: St. Louis.
14: Name a science fiction movie.
1: Pass.
14: Name someone Tom Cruise has dated.
1: Katie Holmes.
14: What company makes Mars candy bars?
1: Mars. Wait.
14: Time's
1: what
14: up.
1: What company makes Mars candy bars?
14: Mm-hmm.
1: Mars.
2: Did you hear it deflate like a balloon?
1: I know I nailed some of them.
14: Shoe repairman is wrong. Cobbler.
2: Yeah. It's a cobbler.
1: Oh.
14: So it's a cobbler. Pumpkin spice latte.
1: Okay, yeah.
2: Nutmeg.
14: Yep, nutmeg.
1: Isn't
14: cider,
1: nutmeg in
14: pie.
1: Apple pie?
14: Pumpkin pie.
1: Not
14: I don't think you put
1: pie.
14: Nutmeg in apple pie.
2: No.
1: Yeah.
2: Nope.
14: Unless you want it to taste like...
2: Why is it spicy?
14: Yes. Farrier works with horses, donkeys, animals with hooves. That's what a farrier
2: does.
14: That's
2: so funny. I was going to say a ferret. I don't know. Farrier.
14: Yeah. Name a famous sports trophy. You said Stanley Cup.
1: Okay.
14: That got you one. St. Louis Arch.
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7: 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Today we play with Christina. Good morning, Christina.
10: Hey, good morning.
7: Well, you're about to play Beat the Bosnian. Have you ever played this before?
10: I have not.
7: All right. Now, the fact that
10: I
7: it took you a second. Okay, fair enough. Yeah. So you've played along in your car. But
11: you had to think about it.
7: Never live on the air. I'll tell you, being quick on your feet helps you in this game. So you might want to focus that brain because Adina's about to leave the room. I'm going to give you 30 seconds. I'm going to ask you questions. You give me your answers. If you get stumped, say pass. Don't stick around on a question you don't know the answer because, well, that's going to just eat up time that's unnecessary. All right?
10: Sounds good.
7: All right, Adina.
6: Good luck.
7: We'll see you. There goes Adina. And here we go. 30 seconds on the clock. Remember to say pass if you get stumped. Good luck. On your marks. Get set. Go. The bird that has a pouch under its beak is called?
10: Pass.
7: Name a sport that uses weapons.
10: Hockey.
7: Your sister's daughter is your?
10: Niece.
7: What color is an elephant?
10: Gray.
7: What company has a mermaid in its logo?
10: Starbucks.
7: Fort Knox is famous for storing what?
10: Weapons.
7: All right, time's up. You got 3 out of 6 today. The bird that has a pouch under its beak is called a pelican. Sport that uses weapons. Hockey, no. The sticks are not weapons. They're actually playing pieces. We're looking at archery or a javelin where you throw a spear or a biathlon, which has you use a gun. There's some other sports like that, but those would be weapons that are also used as sporting event items. Your sister's daughter is your niece, and elephant is gray. Mermaid is the Starbucks logo, and Fort Knox is famous for storing gold. And the old term would be like, not for all the gold in Fort Knox. And so a ton of U.S. gold is stored at Fort Knox. Let's bring Adina back in. She'll be confident that you got 3 out of 6 that she'll beat you. So watch this. Adina, out of 6, she was able to get 3 right. So, you having trouble with the headphones there?
11: I am. Okay.
7: Why not use both hands to put headphones on?
11: My left hand doesn't work today. It hurts.
7: Oh, it does?
11: Yeah.
7: Your left hand hurts?
11: So, I was panicking all morning thinking, okay, for Beat the Bossing, how am I going to get my headphones back on?
12: I told you, if you're going to have breakdance rehearsal, you have to move the coffee table.
7: I'm sorry, you can't see this, but Christina, I'm watching Adina. She's trying to put headphones on with one hand.
12: Yeah,
7: and so she's got her head sideways, and she's trying to, like, wrap them around, and it's not...
12: It was actually fascinating to watch. Like, I was like,
7: wow,
12: she's really going to do this
7: with
12: one hand.
7: What are you doing?
11: It's like a challenge.
7: Yeah, use the other hand, too. Nope, not doing it.
12: Nope.
7: All right, she got 3 out of 6, right?
11: Okay.
7: Okay, we'll see how you do. 30 seconds on the clock. Listen in, Christina. Say pass if you get stumped. On your marks, get set, go. The bird that has a pouch under its beak is called?
11: A stork?
7: Name a sport that uses weapons.
11: Fencing.
7: Your sister's daughter is your?
11: Sister's daughter is your niece.
7: What color is an elephant?
11: Gray.
7: What company has a mermaid in its logo?
11: Starbucks.
7: Fort Knox is famous for storing what?
11: Gold.
7: What fish is the color of a rainbow?
11: A clownfish. Mm. I don't know. Wait, that's not right.
12: No.
7: Got that one wrong. But you did win today.
11: Yes! Oh, those are easy.

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13: On Wednesdays, we play a game where all you have to do is take on Adina in basic trivia. We call it... Sonia wants to beat the Bosnian today, so let's welcome Sonia to the show. How are you today, Sonia?
14: I'm good. Thank you. Good morning.
13: Good morning. Have you played this before and thought today's the day? I'm going to go for it.
14: Yes, hopefully my mind is straight today.
13: Yeah, what would make it go sideways?
14: Not having my cup of coffee.
13: Oh dear,
15: that'll do it.
13: Have you had it yet or no?
14: Nope.
13: Well, you know what?
16: Sideways we go.
13: She's saying there's a chance.
15: Yeah. Yeah.
13: All right. Well, listen. Today's questions, I'll tell you, they're not crazy hard. They're just you got to think for a second. I know each of you will get some of them right. Ooh. So that's good news. How many will they get right? Well, we'll find out next as we get ready to play Beat the Boss. Adina, any final words?
0: Good luck.
13: All right. There you go.
14: Thank you.
13: Adina. She's going to head into D-Rock Studio, and we'll make sure that she can't hear these questions when we ask them to you. 30 seconds on the clock. Remember to say pass if you get stumped, okay?
14: Okay.
13: On your marks, get set, go. What is the name of the numbering system at the library?
14: Duodecimal.
13: Name a type of hard candy.
14: Peppermint.
13: What is the black dot on your eye called?
14: The iris.
13: Name a skin disease.
14: Melanoma.
13: What country did the Titanic set sail from?
14: Europe.
13: What Oscar-nominated thriller starred Jodie Foster?
14: Pass.
13: All right, time's up. You got three right today. I know it seemed like more, right? But no. You were out of six. You got three right. Dewey Decimal is correct.
14: Holy.
13: Type of hard candy. I'll give you peppermint candy, 100%. Jolly Ranchers is another good one. What is a black dot on your eye called? Is your pupil. The iris is the colored part around it. Name is skin disease. I'll give you melanoma because it is. It's skin cancer. Also psoriasis, eczema, dandruff, shingles. All those would have qualified. What country did the Titanic set sail from? You said Europe. It did. Set sail from Europe, but actually England is the country. Europe is the continent. And when you hear it back, you're like, oh my gosh. And what Oscar-nominated thriller starred Jodie Foster? Do you know? Nope.
14: No.
13: Silence of the Lambs.
14: Oh my goodness.
13: Yes. So we're going to send you a case of fava beans to go with your liver tonight. All right, let's bring Adina back in. You're like, man, I played Beat the Bosnian. All I got are all these fava beans. All right. All right, Adina, out of six, she got three right.
0: Fair. Okay.
13: All right. Yes, it was fair. I was here for it. You're saying a fair performance?
0: Yeah, that's good.
13: All right. Now listen in, Sonia. Let's see how Adina does. 30 seconds on the clock, and good luck to you. Okay. Say pass if you get stumped. What?
0: I'm just nervous now. Right. Like, wait, it just hit me.
13: I love that you're still nervous. All right, here we go. 30 seconds on the clock. Say pass if you get stumped. Any marks? Get set. Go. What is the name of the numbering system at the library?
0: Oh, numerical.
13: Name a type of hard candy.
0: Jolly Rancher.
13: What is the black dot on your eye called?
0: On my eye? Oh, a pupil.
13: Name a skin disease.

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0: getting started. The BTS Army is out early tonight. Just played Swim for You. It's Romeo here at 855-495-7274. This is what it sounded like on the phones early tonight.
1: Yes, can I listen to Bruno Mars? 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
0: Yeah, Risk It All's on from Bruno Mars. 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
20: 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Your song's up next. Jason Derulo. He was here a few weeks back. If you missed his Ask Anything chat, it's on demand now on the YouTube page. We're at Most Requested Live, and this is Sexy for Me from Jason Derulo.

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0: The Fair, Nelly will be there on June 25th, and we'll have tickets for you to go see him at the San Diego County Fair. It's all Monday right here on Hey Morton on Z.
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15: 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Here's Romeo.
5: 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DJ J Mac's going in on our first For You mix of the night right now. The biggest songs from your For You page this week. 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We are at Most Requested Live. And we start for Samantha in Cincinnati and Haley in Asheville, North Carolina. Noah Khan kicks off the For You mix with

Hey, Kaylee in Baltimore, there's your song inside the For You mix tonight. Lil Uzi Vert, what you saying? It's Romeo alongside DJ J-Mac. We're getting ready to do it in about 4 minutes, playing the most requested song in North America. Who will get it for the first hour tonight? We're already seeing tons of requests for BTS, Taylor Swift, Tame Impala and Jenny, Lisa and Anita, Ariana Grande, Olivia Rodrigo. Keep your requests coming. You can text right now, 855-495-7274. Madison is in Poughkeepsie tonight and wants One Republic in her For You mix.

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4: 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For the first time tonight, the most requested song in North America. 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And everywhere you've been posting with the hashtag Most Requested Live, we see those. We count them up too. Lots of requests from the BTS Army in the first hour tonight.

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Madeline is in Oklahoma City and wants I Love It, I Love It, I Love It from Bella Kay. I like

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9: Hey, it's Rick. 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Check out the new shark encounter. And guess who's coming to the fair? Nelly will be there on June 25th. And we'll have tickets for you to go see him at the San Diego County Fair. It's all Monday right here on Hey Morton on Z.
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There you go, Paisley in Columbia, South Carolina. New music on Most Requested Live. His name is Malcolm Todd. That's Earrings inside the 4U mix tonight. You got Romeo and DJ J-Mac. We're going to do it again in 3 minutes, playing the most requested song in North America. Who's getting it for the next hour, man? Still seeing lots of requests for BTS. Taylor Swift, Tame Impala, and Jenny. Lots of requests tonight for Ariana Grande, Lisa and Anita, Olivia Rodrigo, too. Text me now, 855-495-7274. London is in Roanoke, Virginia, and wants Somber in her 4U mix.

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4: Hey, how about them Arianators? Ariana Grande had last hour, Hate That I Made You Love Me, was most requested. We got them all counted up again, though, over the past 60 minutes. Thanks for all the love on Facebook, X, Snapchat, Instagram, TikTok, and YouTube. In the comments and the DMs, we're at Most Requested Live. 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Lots of requests this hour for BTS, as always. Lisa and Anita still getting a bunch of requests. Olivia Rodrigo, Pink Panthers and Zara Larsson, Justin Bieber, Sabrina Carpenter. Nobody had more requests, though, in the past 60 minutes than the Swifties. Taylor Swift, back on top. I knew it. I knew you. The most requested song in North America.

0: That's One Republic, Need Your Love, coast to coast tonight on Most Requested Live. Played it for Sophia in New Haven, Connecticut. Thank you for the love on Instagram, at Most Requested Live in the DMs. On the website right now, Akon is there answering your questions. He's doing Ask Anything, mostrequestedlive.com. It sounds like this.
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24: 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Because you got to think, my phone rings a million times a day. Right? So the ringtone was just stuck in my head. Like, even when I go to sleep, I would hear that ringtone. And naturally, as a songwriter, I start creating melodies around that ringtone. And then before you know it, I said, let me put some words to it and just make a hit record out of it. Then I can actually make it my ringtone. So that way, whenever my phone rings, I can look forward to hearing it ring.
23: 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This is the song he's talking about, his new one. It's called Ringtone. 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
1: Hey, it's Rick. 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And guess who's coming to the fair? Nelly will be there on June 25th, and we'll have tickets for you to go see him at the San Diego County Fair. 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
18: 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We start for Lauren in Salt Lake City with Paper Money. They were here a few weeks back doing Ask Anything. 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
2: And it's been all about the Swifties and the Arianators tonight. Taylor Swift had it last hour. The most requested song in North America was I Knew It, I Knew You. Ariana Grande had it the first hour tonight. Hate That I Made You Love Me. So over the past 60 minutes, we got them all counted up again, though. Thank you for the love on YouTube, TikTok, Instagram, Snapchat, X, and Facebook. And the comments in the DMs were at Most Requested Live. We see you where you're posting, too, with the hashtag Most Requested Live. And, of course, all your calls, texts, and voicemails, 855-495-7274. The Army is still out there. Lots of requests for BTS last hour. Tame Impala and Jenny, Lisa and Anita, Olivia Rodrigo, Sabrina Carpenter, Justin Bieber, Dominic Fike. Nobody had more requests in the past 60 minutes than Ariana Grande. She's back on top for the second time tonight. Ari's got it. Hate That I Made You Love Me is the most requested song in North America.

0: 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What's going on? Most definitely. Where are you calling from and what are you doing right now?
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0: 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We go to Ashland, Oregon. What's up, Brianna?
1: Hey, guys. 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
0: 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The new one's on now. Let's do Risk It All.
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1: 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And guess who's coming to the fair? Nelly will be there on June 25th, and we'll have tickets for you to go see him at the San Diego County Fair. 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

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Your For You mix continues. There's Stateside, Pink Panthers, and Zara Larsson. Hi, Alice in Roseburg, Oregon, and Vivian in Lynchburg, Virginia. There's your song. You got Romeo here, 855-495-7274. Still taking your request for the most requested song in North America. We're going to give it to you in exactly 11 minutes. Who's getting it for the last hour tonight? Taylor Swift, BTS, Lisa, and Anita. Keep your

0: 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Hi, Charlotte, Monterey, California, and Leah in Birmingham, Alabama. There's your song, American Girls. It's Romeo here with J-Mac at 855-495-7274. Let's go to Harper in Redding, California. What do you got?
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0: 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J-Mac's got Drop Dead next in the For You mix. O-Rod, Olivia Rodrigo on Most Requested Live.

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4: 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The most requested song from coast to coast over the past 60 minutes. 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I see you in the comments, in the DMs, on YouTube, TikTok,

Lots of requests for Olivia Rodrigo, Sabrina Carpenter, Pink Panthers and Zara Larsson, Justin Bieber, Dominic Fife, Tame Impala and Jenny too. Nobody had more requests though over the past 60 minutes than Lisa, Anita, Rema and FIFA Sound. Some World Cup action for you. Goals is the most requested song in North America. Lisa and Anita. Yes, I'm gone.

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Hey, big shout out and thank you to Akon for being on with us tonight. If you missed our chat with Akon, he did Ask Anything. We got it up on the YouTube page for you now on demand at Most Requested Live. Next Saturday night, Teddy Swims is here to chat with you. Get your questions ready for Teddy, okay? Now we take care of Elizabeth and Phil.

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1: 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Ooh, so girl, if you talk like you walk, come and talk to me.

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We will talk to you again next Saturday night. 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Get ready. Big shout out to Alexa in Pittsburgh. We leave you with Bella K tonight. I love it, I love it, I love it in your For You mix. 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

Hey, it's Rick. Hope you're having a great weekend. Monday on Hey Morton, we've got tickets to go to SeaWorld Summer Spectacular. Check out the new Shark Encounter. And guess who's coming to the fair? Nelly will be there on June 25th, and we'll have tickets for you to go see him at the San Diego County Fair. 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

Hey, it's Rick. Hope you're having a great weekend. Monday on Hey Morton, we've got tickets to go to SeaWorld Summer Spectacular. Check out the new Shark Encounter. And guess who's coming to the fair? Nelly will be there on June 25th. And we'll have tickets for you to go see him at the San Diego County Fair. It's all Monday right here on Hey Morton on Z90.

Hey, it's Rick. Hope you're having a great weekend. Monday on Hey Morton, we've got tickets to go to SeaWorld Summer Spectacular. Check out the new Shark Encounter. And guess who's coming to the fair? Nelly will be there on June 25th. And we'll have tickets for you to go see him at the San Diego County Fair. It's all Monday right here on Hey Morton on Z90.

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12: Every Wednesday, we play a game where you got to take Adina on in basic trivia. Yes! Keep it going for Adina! You're going to take Adina on in basic trivia. We've got some really fun questions today, so I think you're going to really have some fun doing this, Adina.
13: Okay.
12: Let's talk to Kennedy. Good morning, Kennedy.
14: Good morning.
12: That's a really cool name. Yeah, I bet you love having that name. It's just so, it's just hip.
14: Thank you. I do love it.
12: Yeah. Well, you know, we've got 30 seconds here. We're going to let you go ahead and answer as many questions as you can. You can say pass on any of them to get to the easy ones. And we'll go through all 10. If we have time left over and you've passed on some, we'll go back to the ones you passed on. So don't worry about that, okay? Adina wants to take you on. So, Adina, we're going to kick her out of the room. We'll bring her back and ask her the same questions.
0: All right. Good luck.
12: All right. See you, Adina. There she goes. Now, Kenny, it sounds like we have a little bit of a delay on the phone. So I'm going to start the timer after I ask the first question to kind of account for that delay, okay?
14: Okay.
12: All right. 30 seconds on the clock. Say pass if you get stumped. On your marks, get set, go. Name an NFL mascot that's not a bird.
14: 49ers.
12: Besides being a chef, what does Bobby Flay do?
14: He's a TV show host.
12: Name a movie star known for martial arts.
14: Jackie Chan.
12: What state has Crater Lake?
14: Pass.
12: Name a power tool.
14: A drill.
12: What president was from Illinois?
14: Pass.
12: Name a CEO of a tech company. Buzzer sounded. Time's up.
14: Already.
12: All right. NFL mascot that's not a bird. 49ers, great. Bobby Flay is a TV star. That's right. Movie star known for martial arts. We'd say Steven Seagal, Chuck Norris, Bruce Lee, or Jackie Chan for sure. Crater Lake is in Oregon. And it's a giant crater that has a lake in the middle of it. Very unique. Oregon has Crater Lake. Power tool is a drill, yes. President from Illinois. Lincoln is the one that first comes to mind. Also Obama. So I know he was in Chicago there. So there you go. So you got out of six, you got five right. Four right. You got four out of six. So let's bring Adina back in. One, two, three.
14: All right.
12: Yeah, four is pretty good. There she goes. Four out of six. She got right. Not bad.
0: Okay.
12: We'll see how you do. You never know what the question is going to be, right, Adina?
0: Right.
12: All right. I think you got a 50-50 shot on this. Kennedy, listen in. Let's see how Adina does. Out of six questions, she got four. Let's see how you do. On your marks, get set, go. Name an NFL mascot that's not a bird.
0: The Dolphins.
12: Besides being a chef, what does Bobby Flay do?
0: He cooks, he writes books about cooking.
12: Name a movie star known for martial arts.
0: Pass. Jackie Chan.
12: What state has Crater Lake?
0: Pass.
12: Name a power tool.
0: A hammer. A drill.
12: What president was from Illinois?
0: Barack Obama!
12: Too late! You should have said it sooner.
0: I couldn't get the name out!
12: You got four today.
0: Oh, my God.
12: You barely got the
0: really
12: Bobby Flay thing, too.
0: Stressful.
12: He's a TV star.
0: Oh, yeah.
12: Might know,
0: I don't know.
12: Might know him from that.
0: I got those were so, they were, like, easy, but the answers, I don't know. Maybe it was, like, too easy, and I was trying to overthink every single one.
13: Well, I like the strategy. You just threw words out.
12: That yep, it worked. You're like, hammer, that's not a power tool. Crater Lake is in Oregon.
0: Oh, okay.
12: That's a repeat.
0: Oh, really?
12: Yes.
0: I don't even remember that.
13: She's like, sure
0: that
13: it was.
0: That was news to me.
12: Yes. Wait till next week when you can watch Adina do beat the boss and her eyes roll back in her head. It's like watching an exorcism live. She floats. She's like, I have nothing yet. Well, you know what? It's a tie game, so we have to break the tie. Are you guys both ready?
0: Ready.
12: Here's what we're going to do. I'm going to ask a question. You have to yell out your name the second you know the answer. Now, there's a little bit of a delay on the phone, Adina, so you have to count 1001, 1002 before you can yell out your name.
0: Okay,
12: all right?
0: Fair.
12: That's how we're going to work it. Here we go. Here's your question. Name a store that sells fishing gear.
14: Kennedy.
12: What?
14: Dicks.
12: Kennedy, you have to yell out your name. Adina, are you just giving it to her?
0: Oh, Adina!
12: Yes, you have to yell out your name, not the answer.
0: I forgot!
12: What was the first thing you said, by the way, Kennedy?
13: She said Kennedy.
12: Oh, she did. Okay.
14: And what was Kennedy.
12: And what was your answer? I'm sorry.
14: My answer was Dicks.
12: Oh, Dicks. I thought you said Bix. Yeah, Dicks.
13: Yeah, sporting goods, yeah.
0: Listen, I think her saying that threw me off. So I forgot my name. I forgot. And I was trying to figure out, like, did she say that? Oh, the store. Yes, I know that store.
12: It's like, you know, quite honestly, I think it's time to go.
13: Yeah. Yeah.
12: Someone screamed. Yeah. Like, and they were right. Yeah. So you win. So congratulations and thank you for playing. Dicks! Where?

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Dave Morton. We've got tickets to go to SeaWorld Summer Spectacular. Check out the new Shark Encounter. And guess who's coming to the fair? Nelly will be there on June 25th. And we'll have tickets for you to go see him at the San Diego County Fair. 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
7: It's Wednesday. Let's play a game. It's really fun to take Adina on in basic trivia. The game is called Beat the Bosnian. Beat the Bosnian. Beat the Bosnian. All you have to do is answer more questions than Adina does correctly in our list of 10 questions. On the phone, April's here today. Hi, April. How are you?
11: Hi. Good morning.
7: Well, you know what? It's time to play Beat the Bosnian. Are you alone in the car? Do you have family with you? It sounds like someone's with you in the car.
11: Yeah, I have my 3 kids.
7: Oh, wow. That's great. Well, they're really behaving. Tell them thank you.
12: Right. So, yeah. She's like, don't hype them up. Don't hype them up.
11: Yeah.
7: They're in their own world.
12: Everybody be cool.
7: Yes. Everybody. Okay. We're going to play a game real quick. You've got 30 seconds on the clock. Adina's going to leave the room.
13: Good luck.
7: There she goes.
11: Thank you.
7: All right. I will tell you that today's questions are kind of all over the map, so just answer if you know. If you don't, just say pass, we'll move on. If we have time left over at the end, we'll ask you the questions you passed on, okay?
11: Okay.
7: On your marks. Now, I detect a little bit of a delay, so I'm going to start the timer after the first question. Here we go. On your marks, get set, go. What color are all John Deere products?
11: Green.
7: What actor voiced both Darth Vader and Mufasa?
11: Pass.
7: Name a U.S. president with a beard.
11: Abraham Lincoln.
7: What animal is the mascot for Frosted Flakes?
11: A tiger.
7: Name a U.S. coin worth more than a dime.
11: Quarter.
7: What is the fruit is dried to make a raisin?
11: Cherries.
7: Oh, no. Grape is the answer to that one. But you know what? Your time's up. You did pretty good.
11: That was right.
7: It was great. Mom, I was trying to tell you. All right. So here we go. Green and yellow are John Deere products. Darth Vader and Mufasa was voiced by James Earl Jones. He also played the father on Coming to America, the king. And he also did This is CNN. So, famous voice. Lincoln is correct. Tiger is correct. Tony the Tiger. U.S. coin worth more than a dime. Quarter. Very good. So, you got 1, 2, 3, 4 today. 4 out of 6. Let's bring Adina back in and see if she can pull it off. She might. These are not the hardest questions, but you never know what she knows. And that's what's interesting. All right. Out of Adina, out of 6, she got 4 right.
0: Okay, that's pretty good.
7: That's pretty good. And okay, if she listened to her kids, she might have got one more.
12: Oh, no.
7: All right. April, hold on. Let's see how Adina does. 30 seconds on the clock. Remember to say pass if you get stumped. On your marks, get set, go. What color are all John Deere products?
0: Green.
7: What actor voiced both Darth Vader and Mufasa?
0: Ooh, I don't know. Pass.
7: Name a U.S. president with a beard.
0: With the top hat. Lincoln. John.
7: What animal is the mascot for Frosted Flakes?
0: The tiger.
7: Name a U.S. coin worth more than a dime.
0: Pass.
7: What fruit is dried to make a raisin? Oh, time's up.
0: Grapes.
7: Grapes would have been correct.
0: Oh, I felt like I didn't know any of these, I'll
7: really
0: be honest.
7: Which one did you pass on?
0: A lot.
7: No, you didn't pass. You only passed on one. Oh, U.S. coin worth more than a dime.
0: I don't know.
7: No, you know U.S. coins worth more than a dime come to mind?
0: Oh, a quarter?
7: Yeah.
12: Oh, and the voice of Darth Vader?
0: It just seemed a trick question for some reason.
7: Oh, I see.
0: And I was like, I don't know.
7: Darth Vader?
0: I don't
13: Luke,
0: know.
13: I am your father.
7: Yeah, you are not the father. It'd be great if he...
12: Yeah, the whip's there, right?
7: Maury. Luke, you are not the father. Yeah!
12: He hands the envelope.
7: Yeah. Luke, it'd be even better if he gave a full breakdown. Like, Luke, I was looking into your mother's eyes one night.
0: Oh,
7: I said, you know, you look awfully...
12: I'm 99%. 99.9%, I am your father.
7: You know, Luke, your mother and I were having some wine one night. She's like, take off that silly helmet. And I said, oh. And that's how you came to be. We never think about that part.
12: Wait. She loved me for me.
7: Yeah.
12: Okay?
7: All right. Well, you know what, Adina? It's kind of same old song, same old day of the week.
0: Oh, dang.
7: Congratulations, April. You won, Adina. You got 3 right. John Deere products are green.
11: Yay!
7: James Earl Jones voiced Darth Vader. He also did Mufasa.
12: Yep.
7: And he's the guy that went, this is CNN.
0: Oh, that guy.
7: Yeah, that guy. So, why? You thought it was Darth Vader the whole time? Like, why does CNN have Darth Vader?
12: Not Arby's.
7: He doesn't do Arby's.
14: 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Let's go.
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If I-

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13: On Wednesdays, we play a game where all you have to do is take on Adina in basic trivia. We call it... Sonia wants to beat the Bosnian today, so let's welcome Sonia to the show. How are you today, Sonia?
14: I'm good. Thank you. Good morning.
13: Good morning. Have you played this before and thought today's the day I'm going to go for it?
14: Yes. Hopefully my mind is straight today.
13: Yeah. What would make it go sideways?
14: Not having my cup of coffee.
13: Oh, dear.
15: That'll do it.
13: Have you had it yet or no?
14: Nope.
13: Well, you know what?
16: Sideways we go.
13: She's saying there's a chance.
14: Yeah.
13: All right. Well, listen, today's questions, I'll tell you, they're not crazy hard. They're just, you got to think for a second. And I know each of you will get some of them right. Ooh. So that's good news. How many will they get right? Well, we'll find out next as we get ready to play Beat the Bosnian. Adina, any final words?
0: Good luck.
13: All right. There you go.
14: Goodbye,
13: Adina. She's going to head into D-Rock Studio, and we'll make sure that she can't hear these questions when we ask them to you. 30 seconds on the clock. Remember to say pass if you get stumped, okay?
14: Okay.
13: On your marks, get set, go. What is the name of the numbering system at the library?
14: Duodecimal.
13: Name a type of hard candy.
14: Peppermint.
13: What is the black dot on your eye called?
14: The iris.
13: Name a skin disease.
14: Melanoma.
13: What country did the Titanic set sail from?
14: Europe.
13: What Oscar-nominated thriller starred Jodie Foster?
14: Pass.
13: All right, time's up. You got three right today. I know it seemed like more, right? But no. You were out of six. You got three right. Dewey Decimal is correct.
14: Holy.
13: Type of hard candy. I'll give you peppermint candy, 100%. Jolly Ranchers is another good one. What is a black dot on your eye called? Is your pupil. The iris is the colored part around it. Name is skin disease. I'll give you melanoma because it is. It's skin cancer. Also psoriasis, eczema, dandruff, shingles. All those would have qualified. What country did the Titanic set sail from? You said Europe. It did. Set sail from Europe, but actually England is the country. Europe is the continent. And when you hear it back, you're like, oh my gosh. And what Oscar-nominated thriller starred Jodie Foster? Do you know? Nope.
14: Nope.
13: It's Silence of the Lambs.
14: Oh my goodness.
13: Yes. So we're going to send you a case of fava beans to go with your liver tonight. All right, let's bring Adina back in. You're like, man, I played Beat the Bosnian. All I got are all these fava beans. All right. All right, Adina, out of six, she got three right.
0: Fair. Okay.
13: All right. Yes, it was fair. I was here for it. You're saying a fair performance?
0: Yeah, that's good.
13: All right. Know? Now listen in, Sonia. Let's see how Adina does. 30 seconds on the clock, and good luck to you. Okay. Say pass if you get stumped. What?
0: I'm just nervous now. Right. Like, wait, it just hit me.
13: I love that you're still nervous. All right, here we go. 30 seconds on the clock. Say pass if you get stumped. On your marks, get set, go. What is the name of the numbering system at the library?
0: Oh, numerical.
13: Name a type of hard candy.
0: Jolly Rancher.
13: What is the black dot on your eye called?
0: On my eye? Oh, a pupil.
13: Name a skin disease.
0: Psoriasis.
13: What country did the Titanic set sail from?
0: The United Kingdom?
13: What Oscar?
0: Wait, where was it coming from? Hold
13: on. England, but do we say United Kingdom? Isn't that a bunch of countries? That's not exactly a country,
1: yeah,
13: right?
1: Yeah, it's not necessarily a country.
13: Yeah.
0: It's literally a whole, well, it's a country.
13: It's Ireland and Scotland and it's the United Kingdom.
0: Still, you know. Well, what country did it start?
13: England. So, I'm going to say
1: yeah,
13: it's entirely
1: general. All yeah.
0: right, fine.
13: She said Europe, so at least you're a little more specific.
0: Yeah.
13: Yes.
1: Both you guys went big.
13: All right.
1: Like, we're thinking bigger picture here, man.
13: I think,

Chronicle right here on Z90. I feel like everything is more expensive nowadays. You know what I mean? Like, so much that certain stuff that used to be, like, normal and affordable, now it's like a luxury. We're going to talk about this right here on Z90. What are some of those things?

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7: Play a game where you just take Adina on in basic trivia. Today we play with Christina. Good morning, Christina.
11: Hey, good morning.
7: Well, you're about to play Beat the Bosnian. Have you ever played this before?
11: I have not.
7: All right. Now, the fact that
11: I
7: it took you
11: in
7: a second. Okay, fair enough. Yeah. So you've played along in your car. But
12: you had to think about it.
7: Never live on the air. I'll tell you, being quick on your feet helps you in this game. So you might want to focus that brain because Adina's about to leave the room. I'm going to give you 30 seconds. I'm going to ask you questions. You give me your answers. If you get stumped, say pass. Don't stick around on a question you don't know the answer because, well, that's going to just eat up time that's unnecessary. All right?
11: Sounds good.
7: All right, Adina.
8: Good luck.
7: We'll see you. There goes Adina. And here we go. 30 seconds on the clock. Remember to say pass if you get stumped. Good luck. On your marks. Get set. Go. The bird that has a pouch under its beak is called?
11: Pass.
7: Name a sport that uses weapons.
11: Hockey.
7: Your sister's daughter is your?
11: Niece.
7: What color is an elephant?
11: Gray.
7: What company has a mermaid in its logo?
11: Starbucks.
7: Fort Knox is famous for storing what?
11: Weapons.
7: All right, time's up. You got 3 out of 6 today. The bird that has a pouch under its beak is called a pelican. Sport that uses weapons. Hockey, no. The sticks are not weapons. They're actually playing pieces. We're looking at archery or a javelin where you throw a spear or a biathlon, which has you use a gun. There's some other sports like that, but those would be weapons that are also used as sporting event items. Your sister's daughter is your niece. An elephant is gray. Mermaid is the Starbucks logo. And Fort Knox is famous for storing gold. And the old term would be like, not for all the gold in Fort Knox. And so a ton of U.S. gold is stored at Fort Knox. Let's bring Adina back in. She'll be confident that you got 3 out of 6 that she'll beat you. So watch this. Adina, out of 6, she was able to get 3 right. So, you having trouble with the headphones there?
0: I am. Okay.
7: Why not use both hands to put headphones on?
0: My left hand doesn't work today. It hurts.
7: Oh, it does?
0: Yeah.
7: Your left hand hurts?
0: So, I was panicking all morning thinking, okay, for Beat the Bossing, how am I going to get my headphones back on?
12: I told you, if you're going to have breakdance rehearsal, you have to move the coffee table.
7: I'm sorry, you can't see this, but Christina, I'm watching Adina. She's trying to put headphones on with one hand.
12: Yeah,
7: and so she's got her head sideways, and she's trying to like wrap them around, and it's not...
12: It was actually fascinating to watch. Like, I was like, she's really going to do this with one hand.
7: What are you doing?
0: It's like a challenge.
7: Okay. Yeah, use the other hand, too. Nope, not doing it.
12: Nope.
7: All right, she got 3 out of 6, right?
0: Okay.
7: Okay, we'll see how you do. 30 seconds on the clock. Listen in, Christina. Say pass if you get stumped. On your marks, get set, go. The bird that has a pouch under its beak is called?
0: A stork?
7: Name a sport that uses weapons.
0: Fencing.
7: Your sister's daughter is your?
0: Sister's daughter is your niece.
7: What color is an elephant?
0: Gray.
7: What company has a mermaid in its logo?
0: Starbucks.
7: Fort Knox is famous for storing what?
0: Gold.
7: What fish is the color of a rainbow?
0: A clownfish. Mm. I don't know. Wait, that's not right.
7: No. Got that one wrong. But you did win today.
0: Yes! Oh, those are easy-ish.
12: That's fair.
7: Yes. I'm not going to give you fencing because you don't use a sword in fencing. You use a foil, which is not a weapon.
12: That's an antenna.
7: Yeah. Really, it's
0: is
7: like
0: that a sword?
7: No, people would lose their limbs.
0: Oh, that's right.
12: It's like a wire coat hanger, dude.
7: Yeah, it just looks like it. Yeah.
0: Oh.
7: Archery, javelin, biathlon all have that. Pelican is the bird that has a pouch under its beak. The stork just carries stuff in its long beak, but it doesn't have a pouch. Otherwise, why carry the diaper when you can just store it in your pouch?
12: That's true.
7: Niece, correct. Gray, correct. Starbucks, correct. Fort Knox, correct.
0: All right.
7: And the fish that is the color of a rainbow.
0: Oh, it's
7: a rainbow.
11: Rainbow fish.
7: Yeah, nope.
12: Trout, right?
7: Yeah, trout.
0: Oh,
7: yeah.
0: Trout.
7: I was going to try and let him answer, D.
12: She wouldn't.
7: He couldn't help himself.
12: Dude,
0: no,
12: her head was thinking
0: a beta fish.
12: Anytime Adina's head is tilted sideways, you guys can't see in the studio, but when she tilts her head sideways, she's puzzled.
0: Yeah.
12: I'm just going to help her out.
0: I'm looking for the answers.
12: Like, scheduling purposes.
0: God,
12: I'm just going to help her
0: out.
7: I really was interested in what she was going to say.
12: I'm sorry, bro.
7: Yeah. Because it wasn't going to be trout.
12: Yeah, it wasn't. It wasn't.
7: Oh, well, Christina, you know what? We've got a great parting gift for you, so don't go anywhere. We'll get you...

You know, movie tickets are so expensive now. I swear, I walked into the theater the other day, and they offered me financing options before popcorn. It's Louie Local right here on Z90.

Yo, what's up, Louie Local? Right here on Z90. We're talking about the things that used to be normal to be able to afford, but now seem like a luxury. And sneakers is one of those things. I feel like sneakers have gone up in price way too much. Z90.

Things that used to seem normal to be able to afford, but now seem like a luxury. I swear concert tickets have gotten so wild. Like front row seats now require 3 credit cards, a kidney, and your Netflix password. It's Louis.

We're talking about things that we used to be able to afford, but now seem like a luxury. And home repairs is definitely one of those things. I called the plumber the other day. He showed up, looked at the toilet for like 30 seconds. And I swear to you, I'm suddenly considering a career change to plumbing.

Look, hear me out. You know it's rough out here when, you know, a luxury item doesn't mean a yacht anymore. You know, it means eggs, concert tickets, and getting your air conditioner fixed. How crazy is that? It's your boy Louis Loco right here on Z90. Let me hit you with some Bruno Mars. Let's go. For just a

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9: Let's play a game where all you have to do is beat Adina at basic trivia. Time for Beat the Bosnian. Let's welcome Christina. How are you today, Christina?
14: Hey, good morning. I'm doing great. Thanks.
9: Well, great to have you on the show. We're having a lot of fun today, so this will continue if you do a good job. Or Adina does a really bad one. So we'll see how this goes.
15: It all depends.
9: We've got 30 seconds on the clock. Any advice for her, Adina, as she gets ready to play this game? You play it every week.
16: You say pass if you don't know something and just get to the ones. Wait, that's guess words. No, that works for this game too, right?
9: Maybe. You should know that. You play it every week for five, 6 years. How many years have you played Beat the Bosnian?
16: A decade.
9: Yes, and you don't know?
15: You still don't know.
16: You can say pass, yeah.
15: You sure?
16: Mm-hmm. That's what I'll do.
0: If you get a question that stumped you, say pass. If we've got time left over, we'll go back and ask you those questions again. All right? All right. Goodbye, Dina. There she goes. 30 seconds on the clock. Remember to say pass if you get stumped. On your marks, get set, go. What was the name of the guy that sold the Slap Chop?
1: Pass.
0: What Disney villain is missing a body part?
1: Captain Hook.
0: What would you mix with Ovaltine?
1: Water.
0: Name a Denny's specialty menu item.
1: The Grand Slam.
0: Name a bottled water from France.
1: Perrier.
0: Who is it? Oh, time's up. Perrier. That's one. Perrier.
1: Perrier.
0: Perrier is good enough for me. Listen, you got 3 out of 5. So not bad. The guy that sold the Slap Chop also sold the ShamWow. His name was Vince. Very hyper guy with a mic taped to his face going, "Hi, I'm Vince with the ShamWow." And I don't know if Adina will get that one either. What Disney villain missing a body part? Captain Hook, 100%. With Ovaltine, you don't want to mix water. You want to mix milk. I tried it with water. Oh. It's not great. I will tell you, you could, but you won't like it. And Grand Slam, 100%, and Perrier, not bad. So let's bring Adina back in. 3 out of 5. That's 60%. Not bad. All right, she got 3 out of 5.
16: Okay, pretty average.
0: Adina. Yeah, it's average score. We'll see how it does. Pretty average beats you on a regular basis.
16: I know.
0: All right, listen in, Christina. Let's see how Adina does. 30 seconds on the clock. Say pass if you get stumped. On your marks, get set. Go. What was the name of the guy that sold the Slap Chop?
16: Oh, pass.
0: What Disney villain is missing a body part?
16: Oh my God. Disney villain. Oh, Ursula.
0: What would you mix with Ovaltine?
16: Milk.
0: Name a Denny's specialty menu item.
16: A Grand Slam.
0: Name a bottled water from France.
16: France waffle.
2: What?
16: I don't know. What kind of question is that?
2: What?
0: What is it again?
16: The Francais Waddle.
2: The Francais Waddle? Like, are you throwing up?
0: Would you like a Francais Waddle? No, I don't. I would like tap.
2: Would you like a bucket?
0: Yes. Vince is the one who sold the Slap Chop.
16: Vince, okay.
0: Yeah. The Disney villain missing a body part's not Ursula.
16: Oh.
2: It's Captain Hook.
0: Captain Hook is missing a body part.
16: But technically, Ursula is missing... Oh, wait, she's got a head.
2: No, she's an octopus. Yeah.
1: She's
0: not missing anything.
16: Okay.
0: Oh. What would you mix with Ovaltine? Milk is correct.
16: Oh, all right.
0: Name
16: we got one.
0: Denny's specialty menu item. Grand Slam, 100%.
16: Slam.
0: Name a bottled water from France. You said Wanson. Perrier.
16: Oh, yes.
0: Evian.
16: Oh.
0: Evian? Is Evian. Is that Switzerland or France? No, I think it's France.
2: I think it's France, yeah.
0: Yes. It spells naive backwards. Vittel or Volvic?
16: Man.
0: There you go. Not Volvic. So she has beat you by one.
16: Oh, man.
0: Yeah.
16: Oh, good job.
0: And she didn't even get Ovaltine right. So, so she did pretty good. See, Christina, I could tell a little bit you were feeling down, and then it's like, no, you still got this.
2: You're good.
0: Yeah.
1: I was stressed, but we made it.
0: Yeah.
1: We got it.
0: Yeah, you have actually evened, or actually you've carried the odds forward.
16: Yeah.
0: So that's good. She said Perrier. So we still gave
16: okay,
0: that to her.
16: That's
0: full frame.
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what you think about the Brazil game yesterday. I'm not going to lie, I was surprised. 1-1, that's it? It was a little lackluster, I'm not going to lie. Let's keep it moving right here on Z90.

There's a little throwback right there, but let me hit you with this one now. It's Sarah Larson called Midnight Sun right here on Z90. What we doing today? Hitting the beach? It was hot yesterday.

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8: It is Wednesday, and that means you will take Adina on in basic trivia, whether you're on the phone or just playing along in a game we call Brittany's up today. Good morning, Brittany. How are you?
12: Hey, Martin.
8: Hey, are you all right? Did we catch you off guard?
12: Oh, no, you're good. You're good.
8: All right, good. Are you nervous a little bit? You sound a little bit nervous.
12: Just a little.
8: Yeah, don't worry about that. Nothing's going to happen.
13: You're good.
8: So here's what's going on today. I've got 10 questions. I've got a 30-second timer. Adina's going to leave the room. I will start the timer and ask you these questions, and you just give me your answers, and then we'll tell you your correct answers and bring Adina back in, ask her the same ones, and compare scores. There are some very unusual questions today. Unusual fun. It's not like you don't know the answer, but you got to think for a second.
14: Oh, this is going to be cool.
8: It'll be a lot of fun. So, Adina,
14: good luck.
0: As she leaves
12: Thank
0: the room.
12: You.
0: Yeah, there she goes. She's not slamming the headphones down anymore, Dee. That's good. All right, 30 seconds on the clock. Say pass if you get stumped. There's a little bit of a delay on our phone, so I'm going to start the timer after the first question. So here we go. On your marks, get set, go. What country has the city of Melbourne?
12: Australia.
0: Name one of the Spice Girls.
12: Sporty.
0: What country has the city of Phuket?
12: Thailand.
0: Name a brand of mustard.
12: Heinz.
0: What weighs more, a nickel or a hummingbird?
12: A nickel.
0: Good and Plenty is the brand name of what?
12: Can you repeat?
0: Good and Plenty is the brand name of what?
12: Pass.
0: All right, time's up. Candy. Is it Good and Plenty is a candy? It's like a candy-coated licorice. It's really weird. It's not great, but you can still buy it in stores. Good and Plenty. What weighs more, a nickel or a hummingbird? You're correct. A nickel. Brand of mustard, Grey Poupon. French's, we would accept Heinz. What country has the city of Phuket? Thailand is correct. Sporty Spice, Scary Spice. We'll take, you said sporty, we'll give you that one. And Melbourne is in Australia. So very good. You have got five today. So congratulations. 5 out of 6. That's really good. I don't know if any of these will throw Adina off. I'm not sure if they will or not. Let's bring her back in. You getting 5 out of 6 will throw off a little bit, though. All right, Adina. Yes. Out of 6, she was able to get 5 right.
14: Oh, wow. That's excellent. Okay.
0: No, excellent is 6 out of 6.
14: I mean, yeah.
0: Yeah. It's really good. All right. Listen in, Brittany. Let's see how well Adina does. 30 seconds on the clock.
14: Okay.
0: Say pass if you get stumped. On your marks. On your marks. Get set. Go. What country has the city of Melbourne?
14: Australia.
0: Name one of the Spice Girls.
14: Mel B.
0: What country has the city of Phuket?
14: What kind? The Philippines.
0: Name a brand of mustard.
14: DiGiorno?
0: What weighs more, a nickel or a hummingbird?
14: A nickel.
0: Good and Plenty is the brand name of what?
14: Target? No, that's Good and Gather. Ah, it's Target.
0: Name a cart. No, ah, time's up.
14: Dang it.
0: Well, you got 3 today.
14: Oh, really? That's it?
0: Australia?
14: Okay.
0: Mel B, I'll give you that. You could have said Sporty Spice, Scary Spice. We would have taken those two. So real name or Spice Girl's name. That's fine. What country has the city of Phuket? Not the Philippines. It's Thailand.
14: Thailand.
0: Yes.
14: Oh, I knew that. Oh, okay.
0: I feel like that's not the Philippines.
14: I know. I had an ex-boyfriend who actually literally went there and I had a magnet from it. It's sitting on my fridge. So I was like, oh, I kind of know. I don't.
0: Well, scoot it over closer to Thailand.
14: My bad.
0: That's all right. That's all right. Name a brand of mustard.
14: I know there's DiGiorno, but I think that's a type of mustard.
15: Like, no. That's a type of
0: Dijon
15: pizza.
0: Is a type of mustard.
14: Dijon.
0: DiGiorno is a type of pizza.
14: Oh!
15: It's not delivery. It's
14: oh my
15: mustard.
14: God. No, okay.
0: I know, right? Where did you get this? Oh, this is Grey Poupon pizza. You've never had it? Oh, yes. From the makers of Grey Poupon. Grey Poupon, French's, Heinz, we would have accepted those.
14: Okay.
0: All right. What weighs more, a nickel or a hummingbird?
14: I said a nickel.
0: You are correct. A nickel does weigh more. Hummingbirds can weigh just above or below the weight of a penny.
14: Oh, my gosh.
0: My daughter Josie told me that. Thank you, Josie, for the fact of the day.
15: Nice.
0: Good job.
15: Look
0: yes.
15: at that.
0: Yeah, she's Josie making her trivia debut with her own question.
15: Contribution.
0: And Good and Plenty is the brand name of?
14: It sounds so familiar, and I don't know.
0: It's a candy.
14: Oh.
0: Good and Plenty is a candy. It's not Target. It's
14: oh.
0: a candy-coated licorice that's not really great to eat.
14: Oh, then I don't think I've had that.
0: Oh, if you had it, you'd be like, that's delicious.
14: Good
0: what are you talking about? Good and Plenty.
14: Oh, okay. Well... What a dud. I'm mad. I'm annoyed. I'm mad.
0: Now, why are you annoyed and mad?
14: I don't know.
0: Is he wildly wrong about stuff?
14: Yeah.

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6: Let's play a game where all you have to do is beat Adina at basic trivia. Time for Beat the Bosnian. Let's welcome Christina. How are you today, Christina?
9: Hey, good Morton. I'm doing great. Thanks.
6: Oh, great to have you on the show. We're having a lot of fun today, so this will continue if you do a good job. Or Adina does a really bad one. So we'll see how this goes.
10: It all depends.
6: We've got 30 seconds on the clock. Any advice for her, Adina, as she gets ready to play this game? You play it every week.
11: You say pass if you don't know something and just get to the ones. Wait, that's guess words. No, that works for this game too, right?
6: Maybe. You should know that. You play it every week for five, six years. How many years have you played Beat the Bosnian?
11: A decade.
6: Yes, and you don't know?
10: You can say pass,
11: yeah.
10: You sure?
11: Mm-hmm. That's what I'll do.
6: If you get a question that stumps you, say pass. If we've got time left over, we'll go back and ask you those questions again. All right? All right. Goodbye, Adina. There she goes. 30 seconds on the clock. Remember to say pass if you get stumped. On your marks, get set, go. What was the name of the guy that sold the slap chop?
9: Pass.
6: What Disney villain is missing a body part?
9: Captain Hook.
6: What would you mix with Ovaltine?
9: Water.
6: Name a Denny's specialty menu item.
9: The Grand Slam.
6: Name a bottle of water from France.
9: Perrier.
6: Who is it? Time's up. Perrier. That's the one. Perrier.
9: Perrier.
6: Perrier is good enough for me. Listen, you got 3 out of 5. So not bad. The guy that sold the Slap Chop also sold the ShamWow. His name was Vince. Very hyper guy with a mic taped to his face going, "Hi, I'm Vince with the ShamWow." And I don't know if Adina will get that one either. What Disney villain missing a body part? Captain Hook, 100%. With Ovaltine, you don't want to mix water. You want to mix milk. I tried it with water. Oh. It's not great. I will tell you, you could, but you won't like it. and Grand Slam, 100%, and Perrier, not bad. So let's bring Adina back in. 3 out of 5. That's 60%. Not bad. All right, she got 3 out of 5.
11: Okay, pretty average.
6: Adina. Yeah, it's average score. We'll see how it does. Pretty average beats you on a regular basis.
11: I know.
6: All right, listen in, Christina. Let's see how Adina does. 30 seconds on the clock. Say pass if you get stumped. On your marks, get set. Go. What was the name of the guy that sold the Slap Chop?
11: Pass.
6: What Disney villain is missing a body part?
11: Oh, my God. Ursula.
6: What would you mix with Ovaltine?
11: Milk.
6: Name a Denny's specialty menu item.
11: A Grand Slam.
6: Name a bottled water from France.
11: Francais waffle.
12: What?
11: I don't know. What?
6: What is it again?
11: The Francais Waddle.
12: The Francais Waddle? Like, are you throwing up?
6: Is that Olivia? Would you like a Francais Waddle? No, I don't. I would like tap.
12: Would you like a bucket?
6: Yes. Vince is the one who sold the Slap Chop.
11: Vince, okay.
6: Yeah. The Disney villain missing a body part's not Ursula.
11: Oh.
12: It's Captain Hook.
6: Captain Hook is missing a body part.
11: But technically, Ursula is missing. Oh, wait, she's got
12: a
11: head.
12: No, she's an octopus.
9: Yeah. She's
6: not missing anything.
11: Okay.
6: What would you mix with Ovaltine? Milk is correct.
11: Oh, all right.
6: Name
11: we got one.
6: Denny's specialty menu item. Grand Slam,
11: Grand
6: 100%.
11: Slam.
6: Name a bottled water from France. You said Juan Sanchon. Perrier.
11: Oh, yes.
6: Evian.
11: Oh.
6: Evian? Is Evian.
11: Evian.
6: Is that Switzerland or France? No, I think it's France.
12: I think it's France, yeah.
6: Yes. It spells naive backwards. Vittel or Volvic? All.
11: Oh, man.
6: There you go. Not Volvic. So she has beat you by 1.
11: Oh, man.
6: Yeah.
11: Oh, good job.
6: And she didn't even get Ovaltine right. So, yeah, so she did pretty good. See, Christina, I could tell a little bit you were feeling down, and then it's like, no, you still got this.
12: You're good.
6: Yeah.
9: I was stressed, but we made it.
6: Yeah.
9: We got it.
6: Yeah, you have actually evened, or actually you've carried the odds forward.
11: Yeah.
6: So that's good. She said Perrier. So we still gave
11: that
6: to her.
11: That's
6: full fair.
13: Tijuana, Baja California, Mexico.
14: 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Z90.

It's not just in movies. It happens in real life. Times that people object to weddings. One woman said, my aunt stood up and said she didn't want to continue the family with a man like him. The bride ran off crying. Wow, that's crazy. It's Louie Loco right here on Z90.

Object now or forever hold your peace. Somebody said, just after the vicar asked this question, our baby yelled, yeah! It was perfect comedic timing. It's Louis Logue on Z90.

You know, everyone's heard the traditional wedding line: if anyone objects, speak now or forever hold your peace. But no one ever actually objects, except in movies, right? No, it happens because there's a thread online where people are talking about the times when they actually witnessed one. And this one's kind of crazy. This guy said his ex showed up saying she still loved him and not to do this. The best part was, in the middle of all the drama, the mother of the groom came at her, reached for her hair, pulled her down, and dragged her on the floor all the way to the door. Wow, that's pretty intense. It's Louie Loco right here on Z90.

Moving local right here on Z90. Have you ever witnessed a live objection at a wedding? Well, this person wrote, when the officiant asked if anybody had any objections, a woman sitting in the back just stood up. She didn't yell. She just said, he's still married to me and our son is sitting in the car. Wow, that's wild.

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13: Let's play a game where all you have to do is beat Adina at basic trivia. Time for Beat the Bosnian. Let's welcome Christina. How are you today, Christina?
14: Hey, good morning. I'm doing great. Thanks.
13: Well, great to have you on the show. We're having a lot of fun today, so this will continue if you do a good job. Or Adina does a really bad one. So we'll see how this goes.
15: It all depends.
13: We've got 30 seconds on the clock. Any advice for her, Adina, as she gets ready to play this game? You play it every week.
16: You say pass if you don't know something and just get to the ones. Wait, that's guess words. No, that works for this game too, right?
13: Maybe. You should know that. You play it every week for five, 6 years. How many years have you played Beat the Bosnian?
16: A decade.
13: Yes, and you don't know?
15: You still don't know.
16: You can say pass, yeah.
15: You sure?
16: Mm-hmm. That's what I'll do.
13: If you get a question that stumps you, say pass. If we've got time left over, we'll go back and ask you those questions again. All right? All right. Goodbye, Dina. There she goes. 30 seconds on the clock. Remember to say pass if you get stumped. On your marks, get set, go. What was the name of the guy that sold the Slap Chop?
0: Pass.
13: What Disney villain is missing a body part?
0: Captain Hook.
13: What would you mix with Ovaltine?
0: Water.
13: Name a Denny's specialty menu item.
0: The Grand Slam.
13: Name a bottle of water from France.
0: Perrier.
13: Who is it? Oh, time's up. Perrier. That's the one. Perrier.
0: Perrier.
13: Perrier is good enough for me. Listen, you got 3 out of 5. So not bad. The guy that sold the Slap Chop also sold the ShamWow. His name was Vince. Very hyper guy with a mic taped to his face going, "Hi, I'm Vince with the ShamWow." And I don't know if Adina will get that one either. What Disney villain missing a body part? Captain Hook, 100%. With Ovaltine, you don't want to mix water. You want to mix milk. I tried it with water. Oh. It's not great. I will tell you, you could, but you won't like it. And Grand Slam, 100%, and Perrier, not bad. So let's bring Adina back in. 3 out of 5. That's 60%. Not bad. All right, she got 3 out of 5.
16: Okay, pretty average.
13: Yeah, it's average score. We'll see how it does. Pretty average beats you on a regular basis.
16: I know.
13: All right, listen in, Christina. Let's see how Adina does. 30 seconds on the clock. Say pass if you get stumped. On your marks, get set, go. What was the name of the guy that sold the Slap Chop?
16: Pass.
13: What Disney villain is missing a body part?
16: Oh, my God. Ursula.
13: What would you mix with Ovaltine?
16: Milk.
13: Name a Denny's specialty menu item.
16: A Grand Slam.
13: Name a bottled water from France.
16: Francais waffle.
1: What?
16: I don't know. What kind of question is that?
1: What?
13: What is it again?
16: The Francais waffle.
1: The Francais waffle. Like, are you throwing up?
13: Would you like a Francais waffle? No, I don't. I would like tap.
1: Would you like a bucket?
13: Yes. Vince is the one who sold the Slap Chop.
16: Vince, okay.
13: Yeah. The Disney villain missing a body part's not Ursula.
16: Oh.
1: It's Captain Hook.
13: Captain Hook is missing a
16: body
13: part.
16: But technically, Ursula is missing. Oh, wait, she's got
1: a
16: head.
1: No, she's an octopus. Yeah.
0: She's
13: not missing anything.
16: Okay.
13: Oh, what would you mix with Ovaltine? Milk is correct.
16: Oh, all right.
13: Name
16: we got
13: a
16: one.
13: Denny's specialty menu item. Grand Slam,
16: Grand
13: 100%.
16: Slam.
13: Name a bottled water from France. You said Wansan Horizon. Perrier.
16: Oh, yes.
13: Evian.
16: Oh.
13: Evian? Is Evian?
16: Evian.
13: Is that Switzerland or France? No, I think it's France.
1: I think it's France, yeah.
13: Yes. It spells naive backwards. Vittel or Volvic? Oh man. There you go. Not So she has beat you by one.
16: Oh, man.
13: Yeah.
16: Oh, good job.
13: And she didn't even get Ovaltine right. So she did pretty good. See, Christina, I could tell a little bit you were feeling down, and then it's like, no. You still got this.
1: You're good.
13: Yeah.
0: I was stressed, but we made it.
13: Yeah.
0: We got it.
13: Yeah. You've carried the odds forward.
16: Yeah.
13: So that's good. She said Perrier. So we still gave
16: okay,
13: that to her.
16: That's
13: full frame.
15: Prohibited. California, Mexico.
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Yo, Louie Loco here on Z90. Buenos mornings. Happy Sunday. We've been talking about, you know, live objections at weddings. Have you ever witnessed one? They're really rare, except in movies, right? Well, you know, it's never cool to object at a wedding. Or is it? Because we're going to find out and talk about when you have every single right and legitimate reasons to object at a wedding here on Z90. Coming up next, stick with me.

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Hey, it's Rick. Hope you're having a great weekend. Monday on Hey Morton, we've got tickets to go to SeaWorld Summer Spectacular. Check out the new Shark Encounter. And guess who's coming to the fair? Nelly will be there on June 25th. And we'll have tickets for you to go see him at San Diego County Fair. It's all Monday right here on Hey Morton on Z90.

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14: Every Wednesday, we play a game where you got to take Adina on in basic trivia. Yes! Keep it going for Adina! You're going to take Adina on in basic trivia. We've got some really fun questions today, so I think you're going to really have some fun doing this, Adina.
15: Okay.
14: Let's talk to Kennedy. Good morning, Kennedy.
16: Good morning.
14: That's a really cool name. Yeah, I bet you love having that name. It's just so, it's just hip.
16: Thank you. I do love it.
14: Yeah. Well, you know, we've got 30 seconds here. We're going to let you go ahead and answer as many questions as you can. You can say pass on any of them to get to the easy ones. And we'll go through all 10. If we have time left over and you've passed on some, we'll go back to the ones you passed on. So don't worry about that, okay? Adina wants to take you on. So, Adina, we're going to kick her out of the room. We'll bring her back and ask her the same questions.
15: All right. Good luck.
14: All All right. See you, Adina. There she goes. Now, Kenny, it sounds like we have a little bit of a delay on the phone, so I'm going to start the timer after I ask the first question to kind of account for that delay, okay?
16: Okay.
14: All right, 30 seconds on the clock. Say pass if you get stumped. On your marks, get set, go. Name an NFL mascot that's not a bird.
16: 49ers.
14: Besides being a chef, what does Bobby Flay do?
16: He's a TV show host.
14: Name a movie star known for martial arts.
16: Jackie Chan.
14: What state has Crater Lake?
16: Pass.
14: Name a power tool.
16: A drill.
14: What president was from Illinois?
16: Pass.
14: Name a CEO of a tech company. Buzzer sounded. Time's up.
16: Alrighty.
14: All right. NFL mascot that's not a bird. 49ers, great. Bobby Flay is a TV star. That's right. Movie star known for martial arts. We'd say Steven Seagal, Chuck Norris, Bruce Lee, or Jackie Chan for sure. Crater Lake is in Oregon. And it's a giant crater that has a lake in the middle of it. Very unique. Oregon has Crater Lake. Power tool is a drill, yes. President from Illinois. Lincoln is the one that first comes to mind. Also Obama. Yeah. So I know he was in Chicago there. So there you go. So you got out of six, you got five right. Four right. You got four out of six. So let's bring Adina back in. One, two, three.
16: Alrighty.
14: Yeah, four is pretty good. There she goes. Four out of six. She got right. Not bad.
0: Okay.
14: We'll see how you do. You never know what the question is going to be, right, Adina?
0: Right.
14: All right. I think you got a 50-50 shot on this. Kennedy, listen in. Let's see how Adina does. Out of six questions, she got four. Let's see how you do. On your marks, get set, go. Name an NFL mascot that's not a bird.
0: The Dolphins.
14: Besides being a chef, what does Bobby Flay do?
0: He cooks, he writes books about cooking.
14: Name a movie star known for martial arts.
0: Pass. Jackie Chan.
14: What state has Crater Lake?
0: Pass.
14: Name a power tool.
0: A hammer. A drill.
14: What president was from Illinois?
0: Barack Obama!
14: Too late! You should have said it sooner.
0: I couldn't get the name out!
14: You got four today.
0: Oh my God!
14: You barely got the
0: really
14: Bobby Flay thing, too.
0: Stressful.
14: He's a TV star.
0: Oh, yeah.
14: Might know him from that.
0: I got those were so, they were like easy, but the answers, I don't know. Maybe it was like too easy, and I was trying to overthink every single one.
1: Well, I like the strategy. You just threw words out. That
14: yep, it
1: yeah.
14: worked. You're like, hammer, that's not a power tool. Crater Lake is in Oregon.
0: Oh, okay.
14: That's a repeat.
0: Oh, really?
14: Yes.
0: I don't even remember that.
1: She's like, sure
0: that
1: it was.
0: That was news to me.
14: Yes. Wait till next week when you can watch Adina do Beat the Buzz and her eyes roll back in her head. It's like watching an exorcism live. She floats. She's like, I don't know the answer.

It says, shout out to my little brother, Mateo. He graduated. He just graduated and only got grounded twice this school year. We're all proud of you. Oh, isn't that nice? Let's keep it moving right here on Z90. Send me your shout outs.

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6: On Wednesdays, it's time to play a game. Let's do it. Could you beat the Bosnian? Sonia's on the phone, and she's going to see if she can beat the Bosnian today. How are you, Sonia?
9: Good morning. I'm good. How about you?
6: Hey, excited to have you on. Now, Adina has had a pretty good track record lately.
10: Mm-hmm.
6: It's been, I think, more than 50-50. I think you've been winning more than 50-50.
10: I think so, too.
6: Yes. So today might be the day that you beat Adina and put her back in the losers category.
11: Ooh.
6: We'll see what happens. We're going to give you 30 seconds to answer trivia questions while she's out of the room. When you're done, I'll give you the correct answers on the ones you got wrong, give you your score. We'll bring her back in, ask her the same questions, and compare scores. And that's where it gets interesting. So let's do it.
10: Good luck, Sonia.
9: Thank you. Right,
6: there she goes. Gently puts down the headphones and door shut. All right, 30 seconds on the clock. Now, Sonia, remember to say pass if you get stumped. There's no point spending time on questions that you don't know the answer. Just get to the ones you do, okay?
9: Okay.
6: All right, there's a little bit of a delay, so I'm going to start the timer right after the first question. Here we go. On your marks, get set, go. Who started Apple Computers with Steve Jobs?
9: Pass.
6: Name a candy bar without chocolate.
9: Payday.
6: What movie has the quote, "You're gonna need a bigger boat"?
9: Pass.
6: Besides a camel, what animal is known for its hump?
9: Toad.
6: Where would you order the tour of Italy?
9: Olive Garden.
6: Name a store that sells fishing gear.
9: REI.
6: Where is the car company Audi from?
9: New Zealand.
6: All right. Apple computers,
9: horrible.
6: You passed on that? No, actually, not as bad as you think. So out of seven, actually, you know, you answered a lot of questions. Usually we get to about five. So out of seven questions, you got one, two, three right. So the person that started Apple.
9: That's less than half.
6: It's not. You're right. This actually wasn't that good. I'm going to be honest. Now, hold on. Let's go over your correct answers, and you can feel good about that. The person who started Apple computers with Steve Jobs was Steve Wozniak. Candy bar without chocolate. Payday. You got that one right away. That's really good. Movie quote. You're going to need a bigger boat. Do you know what that is? Jaws.
9: No.
6: Jaws. He sees the shark for the first time. Now you know, right? What camel is? What animal is known for its hump besides a camel? Not a toad, but a humpback whale. Humpback whale's the answer.
9: Oh my gosh.
6: You got Tour of Italy right? Correct. You got REI right? They sell fishing gear. And the car company Audi is actually from Germany. So
9: Germany.
6: Yes. If you want to buy an Audi in New Zealand, they probably sell them there too. It's just not from there. So we won't stop you. All right. So let's go over this again. You got Payday right. You got Tour of Italy right. And fishing gear. So three out of seven. Let's bring Adina in. The longer we take, by the way, the more nervous she gets. So.
9: Okay.
6: Yeah.
9: Yes.
6: All right, Adina.
10: Deer in the headlights right now.
6: Out of seven, she answered seven. She got three right.
11: Ooh, okay.
6: All right, 30 seconds on the clock. Listen in, Sonia. Let's see how Adina does. Say pass if you get stumped. On your marks, get set, go. Who started Apple Computers with Steve Jobs?
11: Tim Cook.
6: Name a candy bar without chocolate.
11: Payday.
6: What movie has the quote, "You're gonna need a bigger boat"?
11: Jaws.
6: Besides a camel, what animal is known for its hump?
11: A rhino.
6: Where would you order the tour of Italy?
11: Oh, Olive Garden.
6: Name a store that sells fishing. All right.
11: Oh, ask me. I feel confident. Come
6: on. Buzzer sounded. Sells fishing gear.
11: The Men's Sports Goodman Warehouse.
6: Sure is, of course.
11: I don't know that one.
6: You know what would have been a good answer? Walmart.
11: Yeah. Oh, yeah.
6: There's one.
10: Cabela's, Gas,
11: oh,
10: Bass Pro.
11: Right. Yeah.
6: Bass Pro Shops, Cabela's,
11: that's
6: Walmart,
11: the one I was thinking of.
6: Target.
11: Yeah, oh, all of them.
6: Yeah, there you go. Why not just throw a store out there, right? And occasionally, probably, TJ Maxx, because they'll sell anything.
10: Occasionally. Yeah. You never know. You might see a fishing reel.

wants to shout out her friend. She says, shout out to my friend Kayla for finding my phone, which was in my hand the whole time. It's Louie Local right here on Z90 Shout Out Power Hour.

90, the home of Hey Morton, and today's hit music all day is Z90 Shout Out Power Hour. And this shout out is coming from Haley in Mission Valley. She says, shout out to my boyfriend Ryan for killing the spider in our apartment. You were screaming too, but you still got the job done. Hey, as long as you got the job done, there it is. Hit me up 1-866-570-1903 or hit me up on my Instagram at LoungingWithLouie for your shout outs right here on Z90.

We got a shout out coming from Derek in Spring Valley. Says shout out to my buddy Alex. He said he would help me out in the gym and then spend a whole hour taking selfies. Thanks, bro. It's Louie Loco on Z90.

It's Z90 Shout Out Power Hour, and this shout out is coming from Natalie in Coronado. She says, shout out to my friend Emma for always being late. We told her brunch was at 10, so she'll probably get there by noon. It's Z90.

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13: Let's play a game where all you have to do is beat Adina at basic trivia. Time for Beat the Bosnian. Let's welcome Christina. How are you today, Christina?
14: Hey, good morning. I'm doing great. Thanks.
13: Well, great to have you on the show. We're having a lot of fun today, so this will continue if you do a good job. Or Adina does a really bad one. So we'll see how this goes.
15: It all depends.
13: We've got 30 seconds on the clock. Any advice for her, Adina, as she gets ready to play this game? You play it every week.
16: You say pass if you don't know something and just get to the ones. Wait, that's guess words. No, that works for this game too, right?
13: Maybe. You should know that. You play it every week for five, six years. How many years have you played Beat the Bosnian?
16: A decade.
13: Yes, and you don't know?
15: You still don't know.
16: You can say pass, yeah.
15: You sure?
16: Mm-hmm. That's what I'll do.
13: If you get a question that stumps you, say pass. If we've got time left over, we'll go back and ask you those questions again. All right? All right. Goodbye, Dina. There she goes. 30 seconds on the clock. Remember to say pass if you get stumped. On your marks, get set, go. What was the name of the guy that sold the Slap Chop?
0: Pass.
13: What Disney villain is missing a body part?
0: Captain Hook.
13: What would you mix with Ovaltine?
0: Water.
13: Name a Denny's specialty menu item.
0: The Grand Slam.
13: Name a bottle of water from France.
0: Perrier.
13: Right. Who is it? Oh, time's up. Perrier. That's the one. Perrier.
0: Perrier.
13: Perrier is good enough for me. Listen, you got 3 out of 5. So not bad. The guy that sold the Slap Chop also sold the ShamWow. His name was Vince. Very hyper guy with a mic taped to his face going, "Hi, I'm Vince with the ShamWow." And I don't know if Adina will get that one either. What Disney villain missing a body part? Captain Hook, 100%. With Ovaltine, you don't want to mix water. You want to mix milk. I tried it with water. Oh. It's not great. I will tell you, you could, but you won't like it. and Grand Slam, 100%, and Perrier, not bad. So let's bring Adina back in. 3 out of 5. That's 60%. Not bad. All right. She got 3 out of 5.
16: Okay. Pretty average. Adina.
13: Yeah, it's average score. We'll see how it does. Pretty average beats you on a regular basis.
16: I know.
13: I know. All right, listen in, Christina. Let's see how Adina does. 30 seconds on the clock. Say pass if you get stumped. On your marks, get set, go. What was the name of the guy that sold the Slap Chop?
16: Pass.
13: What Disney villain is missing a body part?
16: Oh, my God. Ursula.
13: What would you mix with Ovaltine?
16: Milk.
13: Name a Denny's specialty menu item.
16: A Grand Slam.
13: Name a bottled water from France.
16: Francais waffle.
1: What?
16: I don't know. What kind of question is that?
1: What?
13: What is it again?
16: The Francais waffle.
1: The Francais waffle. Like, are you throwing up?
13: Is that Olivia? Would you like a Francais waffle? No, I don't. I would like tap.
1: Would you like a bucket?
13: Yes. Vince is the one who sold the Slap Chop.
16: Vince, okay.
13: Yeah. The Disney villain missing a body part's not Ursula.
16: Oh,
1: it's Captain Hook.
13: Captain Hook is missing a body part.
16: But technically, Ursula is missing. Oh, wait, she's got
1: a
16: head.
1: No, she's an octopus.
0: Yeah. She's
13: not missing anything.
16: Okay.
13: Oh, what would you mix with Ovaltine? Milk is correct.
16: Oh, all right.
13: Name
16: we got one.
13: Denny's specialty menu item. Grand Slam, 100%. Slam. Name a bottled water from France. You said Wansan Croissant. Perrier.
16: Oh, yes.
13: Evian.
16: Oh.
13: Evian? Is Evian. Is that Switzerland or France? No, I think it's France.
1: I think it's France, yeah.
13: Yes. It spells naive backwards. Vittel or Volvic?
16: Man.
13: There you go. Not Volvic. So she has beat you by 1.
16: Oh, man.
13: Yeah.
16: Oh, good job.
13: And she didn't even get Ovaltine right. So, yeah, so she did pretty good. See, Christina, you were I could tell a little bit you were feeling down, and then it's like, no. You still got this.
1: You're good.
13: Yeah.
0: I was stressed, but we made it.
13: Yeah.
0: Got it.
13: Yeah, you have actually evened, or actually you've carried the odds forward.
16: Yeah.
13: So that's good. She said Perrier. So we still gave
16: that
13: to her.
16: That's
13: faux frère. That's
15: prohibited.
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Cuba Loco, Louis Loco, right here on Z90, the home of Hey Morton and today's hit music all day. I'm out of here. Just remember to drink some water, answer at least one text you've been ignoring, and maybe don't make any major life decisions based on a TikTok you watch at 2 a.m. Nos vemos mañana. Peace. Oh, no, not mañana. Next weekend. What am

Oh, yeah, here we go, baby. Ready to kick off your Sunday Funday afternoon. Today's Hit Music is on Z90. Not a DJ play. There are so many concerts coming to town. And, of course, the San Diego County Fair is already going on, and there's so many performances at the fair. Speaking of which, tomorrow morning, Hey Morton is going to give you an opportunity to win tickets to see Nelly. Let's get into this song. I'm loving it. A little mariachi flavor. Getting to my heart is Bruno Mars with Risk It All.

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13: On Wednesday, what we like to do is play a game where you take Adina on in basic trivia. We call it... I am looking at 10 questions. They are just a real potpourri of questions, just different topics. And we're going to see how many of those questions you can correctly answer with Adina out of the room. Then we'll bring her in the room, ask her the same questions, and compare scores.
14: All right.
13: And how are you feeling today? Good with it? I know you've been under the weather the last couple weeks. So
14: now I'm with it.
13: Oh, you are?
14: Mm-hmm.
13: All right. So look out. Let's welcome Michael to the show. Michael, Adina is with it today, so you better look out.
15: Oh, no. Good morning,
13: Good morning. I think we got a live one, Adina.
14: Woo!
13: I don't know. I think this guy sounds smart. I think he's going to do well. All right, listen.
15: I don't know about smart, but I've had my coffee.
13: Yeah, all right, then. Here we go. Hey, Mike, we're glad to have you on. Adina's going to leave the room, and we'll ask you questions, and we'll give you all your answers after you're done, and let you know what your score is, and we'll bring her back in. You ready, Adina?
8: I'm ready. Good
13: luck.
8: Here
13: we go. Remember,
15: good
13: Adina,
15: luck to you too.
13: When I wave you in, come right in.
0: Okay.
13: Sometimes I'm waving Adina in, and she's looking at me like, now? Is now good? Is now? Like, yes, that's the sign. All right, Michael, here we go. 30 seconds on the clock. Remember, one of the great strategies is to pass on the questions you don't immediately know and move on to the ones you do. Okay? Say pass if you get stumped. On your marks, get set, go. What pasta is shaped like an elbow?
15: Macaroni.
13: Name a famous inventor.
15: Obama.
13: What do you call a ball of dust and ice in space?
15: Pass.
13: LaGuardia, O'Hare, Reagan are names of what?
15: President.
13: What movie is about time travel?
15: Back to the Future.
13: Name a product Shaquille O'Neal endorses.
15: Big Chicken.
13: Oh, Big Chicken is right. Well, you got four today. Four out of six. Macaroni is shaped like an elbow. I'll give you Elon Musk, famous inventor. What do you call a ball of dust and ice in space? It's called a comet, like Halley's Comet. LaGuardia, O'Hare, and Reagan are names of airports. LaGuardia Airport, O'Hare in Chicago, Reagan International in Washington.
15: Shoot.
13: Yep. What movie's about time travel? Back to the Future. Whoever told you to say that, whoever's helping you today, was right. That was good. I heard someone go, Back to the Future. Really good. And a product Shaquille.
15: That was my son.
13: What's, good job. What's his name?
15: His name is Brandon. On our way to dropping to school.
13: Oh, Brandon, you did great. You helped your dad. You got four out of six. Let's wave Adina back in. Here she comes. She's excited to see. This will be a lot of fun. All right, Adina.
0: Okay.
13: Out of six, he got four right.
0: It's
13: pretty good.
0: That is good.
13: Yep. So let's see how you do. His son Brandon helped him. So Michael, Brandon, sit tight. Let's see how Adina does. You'll need to get five to win. Good luck. Say pass if you get stumped. On your marks, get set, go. What pasta is shaped like an elbow?
0: Macaroni.
13: Name a famous inventor.
0: Elon Musk.
13: What do you call a ball of dust and ice in space?
0: Pass.
13: LaGuardia, O'Hare, and Reagan are names of what?
0: Airports.
13: What movie is about time travel?
0: When in Rome.
13: Name a product Shaquille O'Neal endorses.
0: Gold Bond.
13: What detergent is named after the early morning? Oh, time's up.
0: Oh, I have no idea.
13: You got four today.
0: Oh.
13: So it's a tie game.
0: Okay, I'll take it. I'll take a tie.
13: All right.
0: Yeah.
1: Where she showed her love to Britney Spears, saying that her dream girl squad is Demi Lovato, Kesha, herself, and Britney.

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8: It is time to play maybe my most fun trivia game out of all of them that we do. My daughter plays along.
11: Oh, fun.
8: She said it may be time to mix up the games. She goes, why do you play the same games on the same day?
11: Oh.
8: Like, so people can count on what we're doing. She explained it all, how a tie works, everything. She knows it all. So, Josie, play along. Everybody play along. It is time to play Beat the Bosnian. Well, all you do is you take on Adina in basic trivia. Sonia is playing today. Good morning, Sonia. How are you?
12: Hey, Martin. I'm good.
8: Oh, well, I'm glad to hear that. You're going to answer questions today, and I'm going to tell you something. A few of these are ridiculously easy. A handful of them are pretty hard, too. So I don't know if that plays into your strengths or not, Adina. I think if it's harder for the person playing, it's easier for you because you'll both get a low score.
0: True.
8: Right? Because... and there may be stuff that you know that she doesn't know. So we're going to try and exploit what Adina knows or doesn't know. Sonia, well, same with you. Adina's going to leave the room.
0: Good luck, Sonia.
12: Thank you.
8: There she goes. All right, I'm going to give you 30 seconds. Answer as many of these questions as you can. Say pass if you get stumped on a question and move on to something easier. On your marks, get set, go. Name an office supply store.
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8: What planet is also a brand of car?
12: Venus.
8: Who sings a song about love?
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8: Name an ingredient of a souffle.
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8: All right, there you go. You got four today. I'm actually Office Supply Store, Office Depot. Very good. What sitcom featured a family of aliens? It's Third Rock from the Sun. Alf had an alien, but it was a people of from Earth. But, you know, good old-timey references. Nice. I like it. So we don't give you that one. A store that sells recreational equipment. You know, they do sell cushions and outdoor seating. But it's not really recreational equipment. I mean, that's a. I'll give you that one. But boy, that's. I was thinking more like REI or Cabela's or places that sell tents and things like that. But I'll give you that one because they do sell patio furniture. It's pretty recreational. All right. A planet is a brand of car. The Venus. I have not driven a Venus, but Saturn is what I was looking for. Oh, yes. Volkswagen Venus. Not often seen on the road. Elvis does sing a song. Who sings a song about love? Everybody does, it seems like, right? So that's a pretty easy give me one. And yes, an egg is an ingredient of a souffle. So we'll give you one, two, three, four today. I'll give you four. Let's wave Adina back in. The longer it takes to get her back in, the more nervous she gets. So we'll bring her back in. All right, Adina. Out of six, she got four.
0: Okay, that's right. More...
8: Hard to know, right?
0: Okay, yeah.
8: All right, this will be fun. 30 seconds on the clock. Sonia, listen in. You've got to get five to win. Say pass if you get stumped. On your marks, get set, go. Name an office supply store.
0: Staples.
8: What sitcom featured a family of aliens?
0: Pass.
8: Name a store that sells recreational equipment.
0: Big Five?
8: What planet is also a brand of car?
0: Pass. Saturn? Saturn.
8: Who sings a song about love?
0: Whitney Houston.
8: Name an ingredient. Oh, time's up.
11: Ooh.
8: Well, today you got...
0: Well, how many?
8: Four.
0: Wow.
11: Tied up.
8: Yes.
0: Okay.
8: Wow.
0: Woo.
8: You barely pulled that one out. I really tried to give this one away to you guys. By the way, Office Supply Store, Staples, Office Depot, both good.
11: Yeah.
13: 250th birthday.

Really appreciate you listening on this Sunday Funday afternoon. I'm out of a DJ play. You do not want to miss it. Dave Chappelle pulling up. This is going to be happening June 21st at the Via House Arena. 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

0: My name is DJ Play. Hope you're having an amazing Sunday Funday afternoon. I don't know if you knew this about Olivia Rodrigo, but she's actually 60% deaf in her left ear. And she's still an amazing artist. She does not let that stop her. Here she is, the vampire.
1: Hate to give the satisfaction asking how you're doing now. How's the castle built of people you pretend to care about? Just what you wanted. Look at you, cool guy, you got it. I see the parties and the diamonds sometimes when I close.

Hope you're having a great Sunday fun day. My name is DJ Playing. You can still be down to earth if you're a billionaire. Rihanna is once again getting attention for a moment that had nothing to do with music, fashion, or business. Following the New York Knicks Game 4 NBA Finals win, the superstar was spotted celebrating with fans on the streets of New York alongside ASAP Rocky.

Hey, it's Rick. Hope you're having a great weekend. Monday on Hey Morton, we've got tickets to go to SeaWorld Summer Spectacular. Check out the new Shark Encounter. And guess who's coming to the fair? Nelly will be there on June 25th. And we'll have tickets for you to go see him at the San Diego County Fair. It's all Monday right here on Hey Morton on Z90.

Oh, yeah. Hope you're having a great Sunday, fun day afternoon. Today's Hit Music is on Z90. 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
7: Today, we play a game where you take on Adina in basic trivia. Amanda, how are you today? Sorry, Amanda, I didn't pick up the phone line, so it makes it hard for you to answer. Why can't I hear her? I'm like, oh, you got to pick up the phone
11: line. Hey, Martin.
7: Hey.
11: Good morning.
7: Good morning. I've got some really fun questions. You're going to love these. Adina will, too. And it's really, this is a really fun Beat the Bosnian. So, you know what? If you're paying attention today, your chances are really good. I'll say that.
12: Okay.
7: If you're paying close attention, your chances are really good to win. Are you paying close attention, Amanda?
11: I think so. I want to say yes.
7: All right. We're about to find out. Adina's going to leave the room.
12: Good luck.
7: There she goes.
11: Thank you. You too.
7: So she'll be out of the room. I'm going to ask you 10 questions. You'll have 30 seconds to answer as many as possible. And remember, if you don't know the answer, say pass if you get stumped, because that's always a good strategy. It helps, okay?
11: Okay, perfect.
7: All right, there's a little bit of a delay on the phone, so I'm going to start the timer after our first question. Good luck to you. On your marks, get set, go. What country is known for its rum?
11: Russia.
7: What Friday night ABC News show is hosted by Elizabeth Vargas?
11: Pass.
7: Name an ingredient of a lasagna.
11: Ricotta cheese.
7: Complete the phrase. Hindsight is always...
11: Pass.
7: Name a Michael Jackson song.
11: Beat It.
7: What year was Joe Biden elected president?
11: Pass.
7: All right. Time's up. You got two today. now listen, I'm going to let everybody in on a little inside joke today, okay? You ready to have some fun with me? Now, I can tell you now, Amanda, that you're done. What country's known for its rum? It's Puerto Rico. Vodka is the Russian drink you were thinking of.
11: Vodka.
7: Yes. What Friday night ABC news show is hosted by Elizabeth Vargas? It's called 2020. And it's been on for years. Barbara Walters used to host it a long time ago. An ingredient of lasagna, you got that right. Complete the phrase. Hindsight is always 2020. Can you name a Michael Jackson song? You said Beat It. Beat It is correct. What year was Joe Biden elected president? He was elected president 2020. The next question on my list is, what number is considered perfect vision? Do you know?
11: 2020.
7: Very good. So if you're paying attention today, many of the questions, in fact, four of the 10 are answered 2020. And we'll see.
11: 2020, yeah.
7: We'll see if Adina catches on. So hold on. We'll have her come back in. So you got two out of five. So it's okay, score. We'll see how she got two out of five.
12: Okay.
7: All right.
12: Well,
7: so
12: that makes me a little nervous.
7: Listen in, Amanda. If you're paying attention, you can win today, Adina. Good luck to you. Okay. 30 seconds on the clock. Say pass if you get stumped. On your marks, get set, go. What country is known for its rum?
12: Pass.
7: And what Friday night ABC news show is hosted by Elizabeth Vargas?
12: Pass.
7: Name an ingredient of lasagna.
12: Noodles.
7: Complete the phrase. Hindsight is always...
12: 2020.
7: Name a Michael Jackson song.
12: Beat It.
7: What year was Joe Biden elected president?
12: 2018.
7: What number is considered perfect vision?
12: 2020.
7: All right, you got it after the buzzer, unfortunately.
12: Oh, come on.
7: So what country is known for its rum?
12: I have no idea.
7: Puerto Rico.
12: Oh.
7: Puerto Rican rum is considered the best, right, D-Rock?
13: Yep, Bacardi.
7: Yep. What Friday night ABC news show is hosted by Elizabeth Vargas? Do you have any guess?
12: I don't even know who Elizabeth Vargas is.
7: Okay. Barbara Walters used to host this show back in the day. Do you have any guess?
12: Dateline.
7: 2020.
12: Oh, 2020.
7: 2020.
12: Oh.
7: Yes. Name an ingredient of lasagna. You said noodles. Complete the phrase. Hindsight is always 2020. You got that right. Very good. Name a Michael Jackson song. Beat It. You got that right.
12: Okay. Yeah.
7: What year was Joe Biden elected president? Any guess?
12: I said 2018, but I was trying to...
13: What's your gut telling you?
7: What's your gut telling you? What year it is?
12: Well, it's 2025. But before that, he was... Oh, was it 2020? Mm-hmm. 2024? Mm. 2021?
7: Yes. Mm. And what number is considered perfect vision?
12: 20... Oh, my God!
13: What show is Barbara Walters on?
12: Oh, wow! Well, you tricked us!
7: I didn't. I said if you're paying attention, it'll be very obvious.
13: I was like, she doesn't...

0: Yeah.
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1: 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It's Beat the Bosnian. You take on Adina in basic trivia and see how many questions you can answer in 30 seconds. 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
5: On line 7, we have Marissa.
1: Marissa, welcome to Beat the Bosnian. How are you feeling today?
6: Ooh, I'm feeling great. Hey, Morin, I'm ready to play.
1: All right, let's do this. Adina's going to leave the room. We're going to give you 30 seconds to answer questions. We've got 10 of them. You can say pass to any of them if you feel stumped, okay? And what we'll do is we'll tell you your scores at the end. Then we'll bring Adina back in, and we'll ask her the same questions and compare her scores. So good luck to you.
6: Thank you.
7: Good luck, Marissa.
1: And there goes Adina. All right. Now, there's a little bit of a delay, so I'm going to start the timer for you right after the first question to accommodate for that delay. Good luck to you. 30 seconds on the clock. Here we go. On your marks, get set, go. Name a cartoon with cats.
6: Garfield.
1: What is located at 1600 Pennsylvania Avenue?
6: The White House.
1: Which number is higher, 10 degrees Fahrenheit or Celsius?
6: Celsius.
1: Name a country that is known for its fjords.
6: For its what?
1: Fjords.
6: Pass.
1: Name a national grocery chain.
6: Save Mart.
1: All right, there you go.
6: I still don't know what that word is that you said at the end of that question.
1: Fjords. I'll give you the answer. It's Norway. So they are narrow channels of water that have high cliffs on either. Cliffs wouldn't be the word, but mountains on either side. So they're glacier. They're made by glaciers. And so in Norway, you can tour
6: the
1: fjords. Okay,
6: well, now I feel dumb.
1: Well, don't feel dumb, because a lot of people may not know that. Or maybe everybody does, but we'll never know. I'll never make you feel dumb for that, okay? So which number is higher, 10 degrees Celsius, you said?
6: Yes.
1: All right. That's actually not true. Fahrenheit is higher, because for Celsius, you double it and add 30 to get to Fahrenheit. 0 degrees Celsius is freezing. So 32 degrees is freezing for Fahrenheit. So you missed that one. Fjords, you missed. What'd you say for grocery chain again? Save Mart?
6: Save Mart.
1: All right. I'll give you that one. And then the White House is at 1600 Pennsylvania Avenue, and a cartoon with cats is Garfield. So very good. So we'll bring Adina back in. All right, here she comes. All right, Adina, here we go.
5: Okay, what's her score?
1: Her score was 3.
5: Oh, sorry. Sorry, Marissa.
8: Dang.
5: It's not a shade. It's not. It's just I'm excited for me.
1: Okay, well, we'll find out. 30 seconds on the clock. Say pass if you get stumped. On your marks.
5: Okay.
1: Get set. Go. Name a cartoon with cats.
5: Oh, snap. Pass.
1: What is located at 1600 Pennsylvania Avenue?
5: The White House.
1: Which number is higher, 10 degrees Fahrenheit or 10 degrees Celsius?
5: 10 degrees Celsius.
1: Name a country known for its fjords.
5: Sweden.
1: Name a national grocery chain.
5: Walmart.
1: What state did the attack on Pearl Harbor take place?
5: Pass.
1: All right. See? All right, well, you got 1600 Pennsylvania Avenue, okay. The White House. 10 degrees Fahrenheit is actually higher.
8: Yes.
1: National grocery chain. You said Walmart. That's
5: okay.
1: True. And what state did the attack on Pearl Harbor take place?
5: I don't know.
1: Do you know the answer to that one?
6: Hawaii.
1: Yeah.
5: Okay.
1: Pearl Harbor is in Hawaii. The Japanese flew across the Pacific and attacked it there. So you can still go to the Pearl Harbor Memorial and see which ship
8: it's
1: is
8: really cool.
1: There.
8: Oh, my gosh. What is it?
1: I know.
8: I can't remember.
1: It escapes me right now, but I know it off the tip of my
8: tongue. And I've toured it before. It's gorgeous. It's a
1: really spectacular monument.
8: Yeah.
1: Yeah, you stand over looking down into the water.
8: Is it
1: the
8: Arizona?
1: Still
8: might be the Arizona. That's this Arizona. Something.
1: So there you go.
8: Yeah.
5: So wait, how many did I get?
1: 2.
5: Are you sure? There were no other ones? I didn't...
1: Cartoon with cats.
5: I didn't answer.
1: Did not get. White House you got. Grocery chain you got. And that's all you got.
5: Really? Oh,
1: 2.
5: Man.
1: You couldn't even add past 2? What other one did you think you got?
5: I thought there were so much more in my head.
1: You just tried to answer a lot. You just didn't get them right.
5: Oh, dang.
1: Yeah. Garfield would have been a good cartoon.
5: Garfield.
1: Cat. Yeah. I know, right? That's kind of a simple one.
5: I need a redo.
1: Right there.
8: Or Tom and Jerry. Or yeah.
1: Tom and Jerry.
5: Oh,
1: there's another good one.
5: Okay, all right, enough. Okay.
1: Do we have any others you can think of? Felix the Cat?
6: Aristocats?
1: Old school one? Oh, yes, Aristocats.
5: Oh, yes.
1: All right,
5: my favorite.
1: Let's keep it going. Do you have a
6: Animaniacs?
1: Favorite?
6: Animaniacs.
1: All right, Animaniacs. That's another good one. All keep them coming. Marissa.

Well, yeah, it's a Sunday fun day. I'm on the DJ Play, having a great time with you. Let's take it back in the day right now. This is off of their Enema of the State album. Taking it back to 1999 with Blink 182, All the Small Things.

How did a DJ play? She is off the market. Dua Lipa, she married Callum Turner. And even if I'm married, I'm still looking. She is such a hottie. Anyway, Callum Turner and Dua Lipa are going to be living in the United States now because Callum Turner is going to be filming the 1980s horror film Possessed.

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9: Let's play a game where all you have to do is beat Adina at basic trivia. Time for Beat the Bosnian. Let's welcome Christina. How are you today, Christina?
11: Hey, good morning. I'm doing great. Thanks.
9: Oh, great to have you on the show. We're having a lot of fun today, so this will continue if you do a good job. Or Adina does a really bad one. So we'll see how this goes.
12: It all depends.
9: We've got 30 seconds on the clock. Any advice for her, Adina, as she gets ready to play this game? You play it every week.
13: You say pass if you don't know something and just get to the ones. Wait, that's guess words. No, that works for this game too, right?
9: Maybe. You should know that. You play it every week for five, 6 years. How many years have you played Beat the Bosnian?
13: A decade.
9: Yes, and you don't know?
12: You can say pass. You sure?
13: Mm-hmm. That's so, what I'll do.
9: If you get a question that stumps you, say pass. If we've got time left over, we'll go back and ask you those questions again. All right? All right. Goodbye, Adina. There she goes. 30 seconds on the clock. Remember to say pass if you get stumped. On your marks, get set, go. What was the name of the guy that sold the Slap Chop?
11: Pass.
9: What Disney villain is missing a body part?
11: Captain Hook.
9: What would you mix with Ovaltine?
11: Water.
9: Name a Denny's specialty menu item.
11: The Grand Slam.
9: Name a bottle of water from France.
11: Perrier.
9: Right. Who is it? Oh, time's up. Perrier. That's one. Perrier.
11: Perrier.
9: Perrier is good enough for me. Listen, you got 3 out of 5. So not bad. The guy that sold the Slap Chop also sold the ShamWow. His name was Vince. Very hyper guy with a
0: mic taped to his face going, "Hi, I'm Vince with the ShamWow." And I don't know if Adina will get that one either. What Disney villain missing a body part? Captain Hook, 100%. With Ovaltine, you don't want to mix water. You want to mix milk. I tried it with water. Oh. It's not great. I will tell you, you could, but you won't like it. And Grand Slam, 100%. And Perrier, not bad. So let's bring Adina back in. 3 out of 5. That's 60%. Not bad. All right. She got 3 out of 5.
13: Okay. Pretty right, average. Adina.
0: Yeah, it's average score. We'll see how it does. Pretty average beats you on a regular basis.
13: I know.
0: I know. All right, listen in, Christina. Let's see how Adina does. 30 seconds on the clock. Say pass if you get stumped. On your marks, get set, go. What was the name of the guy that sold the slap chop?
13: A pass.
0: What Disney villain is missing a body part?
13: Oh, my God. Ursula.
0: What would you mix with Ovaltine?
13: Milk.
0: Name a Denny's specialty menu item.
13: A Grand Slam.
0: Name a bottled water from France.
13: Francais waffle.
1: What?
13: I don't know. What kind of question is that?
1: What?
0: What is it again?
13: The Francais waffle.
1: Francais waffle. Like, are you throwing up?
0: Would you like a Francais waffle? No, I don't. I would like tap.
1: Would you like a bucket?
0: Yes. Vince is the one who sold the slap chop.
13: Vince, okay.
0: Yeah. The Disney villain missing a body part's not Ursula.
13: Oh.
1: It's Captain Hook.
0: Captain Hook is missing a body part.
13: But technically, Ursula is missing. Oh, wait, she's got
1: no,
13: a head.
1: No, she's an octopus.
11: Yeah. She's
0: not missing anything.
13: Okay.
0: Oh, what would you mix with Ovaltine? Milk is correct.
13: Oh, all right.
0: Name
13: we got
0: a
13: one.
0: Denny's specialty menu item. Grand Slam,
13: Grand
0: 100%.
13: Slam.
0: Name a bottled water from France. You said Wansanfors. Perrier.
13: Oh, yes.
0: Evian.
13: Oh.
0: Evian? Is Evian. Is that Switzerland or France? No, I think it's France.
1: I think it's France, yeah.
0: Yes. It spells naive backwards. Vittel or Volvic?
13: Man.
0: There you go. Not Volvic. So she has beat you by one.
13: Oh, man.
0: Yeah.
13: Oh, good job.
0: And she didn't even get Ovaltine right. So, yeah, so she did pretty good. See, Christina, you were I could tell a little bit you were feeling down, and then it's like, no. You still got this.
1: You're good.
0: Yeah.
11: I was stressed, but we made it.
0: Yeah.
11: We got it.
0: Yeah, you have actually evened, or actually you've carried the odds forward.
13: Yeah.
0: So that's good. She said Perrier. So we still gave
13: okay,
0: that to her.
13: That's
0: faux frère.
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0: If you creeping, just don't let me find out. 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

Another DJ playing. Yes, sports can bring people together, especially when it comes to Taylor Swift and Kylie Jenner. The beef is over because, you know, Taylor Swift had that big beef with Kim Kardashian, considering that she was married to Kanye West. But you know what? All that's in the past. And the New York Knicks brought together Taylor and Kylie as they were hugging on the court after that big win.

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7: All right, let's play a game. Every Wednesday, you take Adina on in basic trivia. See who can beat you today. I'll tell you something. A couple of these questions you've had before.
9: Oh.
7: So you should know them, but maybe you will, maybe you won't. Hey, Jennifer.
10: Hey, Warren. Good morning.
7: How are you today?
10: Good. How are you?
7: Good. So we're excited to have you on. We're going to have Adina leave the room in a second. We're going to give you 30 seconds to answer as many questions as you can. We'll bring her back in, ask her the same questions, and then compare scores. You're about 50-50.
10: Okay.
9: I am.
7: You're actually about, you lost 2 weeks in a row, so you're actually down a little bit.
9: Okay.
7: Like 48-52. So okay. You got to get a win back to get to 50-50 status.
9: I'm going to try.
11: No, all right. Get an average back.
7: Jen, yeah. Jen, what kind of trivia player are you? Let's gauge your level of intelligence real quick.
10: I've actually never played, so this is going to be my first time.
9: Oh.
7: So you and Adina, about 50-50.
9: Okay.
11: Yeah.
7: Yeah. She's played every week for years. Some of these questions might throw you off. So.
9: All right. Let's do it. I'm ready. Okay. Good all luck.
7: Right. Say good luck. There she goes. Head out of the studio.
10: Am I allowed to say pass?
7: Of course, yes. Easy peasy, you can't say pass. We do that on a Thursday. But Wednesdays, you can say pass. Trust me, it's part of Adina's strategy.
10: Okay.
7: Yeah. All right, here we go. 30 seconds on the clock. Remember to say pass if you get stumped. On your marks, get set, go. Name a city in Switzerland.
10: Pass.
7: True or false, it's wintertime in Brazil.
10: False.
7: Name a human bone.
10: A femur.
7: Flathead and Phillips are types of what?
10: Screwdrivers.
7: Name a brand of bicycle.
10: E-bike.
7: What bird cannot fly?
10: A penguin.
7: All right, you got three today. City in Switzerland. Now, you would think they would just roll right off your tongue. And when I was looking them up, I'm like, man, there aren't that many famous ones that I think of. Zurich, Geneva, Bern, Lausanne, all cities in Switzerland. I wouldn't think of a lot of those other than Zurich, right? Yeah. It is wintertime in Brazil right now. May to September is their winter months. Isn't that weird? Their Christmas time is when it's warm and hot down on the beaches. But okay.
10: Yeah. My friend's Brazilian.
7: Oh, no. Well, I hope he's not listening. We'll find out. Name a human bone. You said? Do you remember what human bone you said? Yeah.
10: Oh, I said femur.
7: Femur. That is a human bone, so congratulations. Flathead and Phillips are types of screwdrivers. A brand of bicycle, Schwinn, Trek, we would accepted those. Huffy, there's a bunch of them. What e-bike is a type of bicycle but not a brand? What bird cannot fly is a penguin. You're correct. A penguin cannot fly. So we'll bring Adina back in. She probably thinks a penguin can fly if you throw it from high enough. We'll find out what she thinks here. Hold on real quick. All right, Adina. Out of six, she got three.
9: Three.
7: Yeah.
9: Okay.
7: All right, we'll see how you do.
9: All right.
7: All right, listen in, Jennifer. 30 seconds on the clock. Say pass if you get stumped. On your marks, get set, go. Name a city in Switzerland.
9: Zurich.
7: True or false, it's wintertime in Brazil.
9: True.
7: Name a human bone.
9: Your femur.
7: Flathead and Phillips are types of what?
9: Tool belts. Tools. They're types of tools.
7: Name a brand of bicycle.
9: Mountain range.
7: What bird cannot fly? Oh, time's
9: what?
7: Up.
9: What are these questions today?
7: What bird cannot fly?
9: No bird. Because all birds can fly.
7: No, they can't.
9: Oh.
7: Penguin. You were just at SeaWorld not long ago. Penguin cannot fly.
9: Oh, man.
7: What's that, D-Rock?
11: Oh, my gosh, dude.
7: Yeah.
11: Really?
9: I feel like I didn't know one of these questions. I guessed on all of them. So if I got anything right.

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0: 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We defend the people.
1: All right, let's play a game. Every Wednesday, you take Adina on in basic trivia. See who can beat you today. I'll tell you something. A couple of these questions you've had before.
2: Oh.
1: So you should know them, but maybe you will, maybe you won't. Hey, Jennifer.
3: Hey, Warren. Good morning.
1: How are you today?
3: Good. How are you?
1: Good. So we're excited to have you on. We're going to have Adina leave the room in a second. We're going to give you 30 seconds to answer as many questions as you can. We'll bring her back in, ask her the same questions, and then compare scores. You're about 50-50.
3: Okay.
2: I am.
1: You're actually about, you lost 2 weeks in a row, so you're actually down a little bit.
2: Okay.
1: Like 48-52. Okay. So you got to get a win back to get to 50-50 status.
2: I'm going to try.
4: All right. Get an average back.
1: Jen, yeah. Jen, what kind of trivia player are you? Let's gauge your level of intelligence real quick.
3: I've actually never played, so this is going to be my first time.
2: Oh.
1: So you and Adina, about 50-50.
2: Okay.
4: Yeah.
1: Yeah. She's played every week for years. Some of these questions might throw you off. So.
2: All right. Let's do it. I'm ready. Okay. Good All luck.
1: Right. Say good luck. There she goes. Head out of the studio.
3: Am I allowed to say pass?
1: Of course, yes. Easy peasy, you can't say pass. We do that on a Thursday. But Wednesdays, you can say pass. Trust me, it's part of Adina's strategy.
3: Okay.
1: Yeah. All right, here we go. 30 seconds on the clock. Remember to say pass if you get stumped. On your marks, get set, go. Name a city in Switzerland.
3: Pass.
1: True or false, it's wintertime in Brazil.
3: False.
1: Name a human bone.
3: A femur.
1: Flathead and Phillips are types of what?
3: Screwdrivers.
1: Name a brand of bicycle.
3: E-bike.
1: What bird cannot fly?
3: A penguin.
1: All right, you got three today. City in Switzerland. Now, you would think they would just roll right off your tongue. And when I was looking them up, I'm like, man, there aren't that many famous ones that I think of. Zurich, Geneva, Bern, Lausanne, all cities in Switzerland. I wouldn't think of a lot of those other than Zurich, right? Yeah. It is wintertime in Brazil right now. May to September is their winter months. Isn't that weird? Their Christmas time is when it's warm and hot down on the beaches. But okay.
3: Yeah. My friend's Brazilian.
1: Oh, no. Well, I hope he's not listening. We'll find out. Name a human bone. You said? Do you remember what human bone you said? Yeah.
3: Oh, I said femur.
1: Femur. That is a human bone. So congratulations. Flathead and Phillips are types of screwdrivers. A brand of bicycle, Schwinn, Trek. We would accepted those. Huffy, there's a bunch of them. What e-bike is a type of bicycle, but not a brand. What bird cannot fly is a penguin. You're correct. A penguin cannot fly. So we'll bring Adina back in. She probably thinks a penguin can fly if you throw it from high enough. We'll find out what she thinks here. Hold on real quick. All right, Adina. Out of six, she got three.
2: Three.
1: Yeah.
2: Okay.
1: All right, we'll see how you do.
2: All right.
1: All right, listen in, Jennifer. 30 seconds on the clock. Say pass if you get stumped. On your marks, get set, go. Name a city in Switzerland.
2: Zurich.
1: True or false, it's wintertime in Brazil.
2: True.
1: Name a human bone.
2: Your femur.
1: Flathead and Phillips are types of what?
2: Tool belts. Tools. They're types of tools.
1: Name a brand of bicycle.
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Hope you're having that summertime fun. Today's new music is on Z90. Hope you're having a great Sunday, fun day. You know, this song right here, this is what changed it for me. This is the reason why I fell in love with Britney Spears, just because of this song. And then even as she's older and she's crazy, I still love her, man. She released this back in 2000. It's Oops, I Did It Again.

0: before you go, there's something I want you to have.
1: Oh, it's beautiful. But wait a minute, isn't this...
0: Yeah, yes it is.
1: But I thought the old lady dropped it into the ocean in the air.
0: Well, baby, I went down and got it for you.

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About a DJ Play, ready to get up out of here. I will talk to you again next Saturday and Sunday from noon to 4 p.m. Until then, continue to have yourself a wonderful Sunday fun day.

Me, Trey, you know, a little Sunday Funday action. Some of you guys getting ready for some San Diego County Fair action, too. You little fried foodie fatties. But it's all good because I'm there with you, too.

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9: Play a game where you just take Adina on in basic trivia. Today we play with Christina. Good morning, Christina.
11: Hey, good morning.
9: Well, you're about to play Beat the Bosnian. Have you ever played this before?
11: I have not.
9: All right. Now, the fact that
11: I
9: it took you a second. Okay, fair enough. Yeah. So you've played along in your car, but
12: you had to think about it.
9: Never live on the air. I'll tell you, being quick on your feet helps you in this game. So you might want to focus that brain because Adina's about to leave the room. I'm going to give you 30 seconds. I'm going to ask you questions. You give me your answers. If you get stumped, say pass. Don't stick around on a question you don't know the answer because, well, that's going to just eat up time that's unnecessary. All right?
11: Sounds good.
9: All right, Adina.
1: Good luck.
9: We'll see you. There goes Adina. And
11: you
9: here
11: too.
9: We go. 30 seconds on the clock. Remember to say pass if you get stumped. Good luck. On your marks. Get set. Go. The bird that has a pouch under its beak is called?
11: Pass.
9: Name a sport that uses weapons.
11: Hockey.
9: Your sister's daughter is your?
11: Niece.
9: What color is an elephant?
11: Gray.
9: What company has a mermaid in its logo?
11: Starbucks.
9: Fort Knox is famous for storing what?
11: Weapons.
9: All right, time's up. You got 3 out of 6 today. The bird that has a pouch under its beak is called a pelican. Sport that uses weapons. Hockey, no. The sticks are not weapons. They're actually playing pieces. We're looking at archery or a javelin where you throw a spear or a biathlon, which has you use a gun. There's some other sports like that, but those would be weapons that are also used as sporting event items. Your sister, daughter is your niece, and elephant is gray. Mermaid is the Starbucks logo, and Fort Knox is famous for storing gold. And the old term would be like, not for all the gold in Fort Knox. And so a ton of U.S. gold is stored at Fort Knox. Let's bring Adina back in. She'll be confident that you got 3 out of 6, that she'll beat you. So watch this. Adina, out of 6, she was able to get 3 right.
0: Oh, okay.
9: So you having trouble with the headphones there?
0: I am. Okay.
9: Why not use both hands to put headphones on?
0: My left hand doesn't work today. It hurts.
9: Oh, it does?
0: Yeah.
9: Your left hand hurts?
0: So I was panicking all morning thinking, okay, for Beat the Bossing, how am I going to get my headphones back on?
1: I told you, if you're going to have breakdance rehearsal, you have to move the coffee table.
9: I'm sorry, you can't see this, but Christina, I'm watching Adina. She's trying to put headphones on with one hand.
1: Yes.
9: And so she's got her head sideways, and she's trying to like wrap them around, and it's not...
1: It was actually fascinating to watch. Oh, like, I was like, she's really going to do this.
9: What are you
1: hand?
9: Doing?
0: It's like a challenge.
9: Yeah. Okay. Yeah, use the other hand too. Nope, not doing it.
1: Nope.
9: All right, she got 3 out of 6, right?
0: Okay.
9: Okay, we'll see how you do. 30 seconds on the clock. Listen in, Christina. Say pass if you get stumped. On your marks, get set, go. The bird that has a pouch under its beak is called?
0: A stork?
9: Name a sport that uses weapons.
0: Fencing.
9: Your sister's daughter is your?
0: Sister's daughter is your niece.
9: What color is an elephant?
0: Gray.
9: What company has a mermaid in its logo?
0: Starbucks.
9: Fort Knox is famous for storing what?
0: Gold.
9: What fish is the color of a rainbow?
0: A clownfish. Mm. I don't know. Wait, that's not right.
9: No. Got that one wrong. But you did win today.
0: Yes! Oh, those are easy-ish.
1: That's fair.
9: Yes. I'm not going to give you fencing because you don't use a sword in fencing. You use a foil, which is not a weapon.
1: That's an antenna.
9: Yeah.
0: Really, it's like is that a sword?
9: No, people would lose their limbs.
0: Oh, that's right.
1: It's like a wire coat hanger, dude.
9: Yeah, it just looks like it. Yeah. Archery, javelin, biathlon, yeah. All have that. Pelican is the bird that has a pouch under its beak. The stork just carries stuff in its long beak, but it doesn't have a pouch. Otherwise, why carry the diaper when you can just store it in your pouch? Niece, correct. Gray, correct. Starbucks, correct. Fort Knox, correct.
0: All right.
9: And the fish that is the color of a rainbow.
0: Oh, it's
9: a rainbow.
11: Rainbow fish.
9: Yeah, nope.
1: Trout, right?
9: Yeah, trout.
0: Oh,
9: yeah.
0: Trout.
9: I was going to try and let him answer, D.
1: She wouldn't.
9: He couldn't help himself.
1: Dude,
0: no,
1: her
0: I was
1: head
0: thinking
1: was,
0: a beta fish.
1: Anytime Adina's head is tilted sideways, you guys can't see in the studio, but when she tilts her head sideways, she's puzzled. Yeah. I'm just going to help her out.
0: I'm looking for the answers.
1: Like, scheduling purposes.
0: God,
1: I'm just going to help her
0: out.
9: I really was interested in what she was going to say.
1: I'm sorry, bro.
9: Yeah. Because it wasn't going to be trout.
1: No. Yeah, it wasn't.
9: Oh, well, Christina, you know we've got a great parting gift for you, so don't go anywhere. We'll get you hooked up with that. But, Adina, you squeaked out a win.
1: And lucky you.
9: All of us are surprised here on Beat.

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2: Every Wednesday we play a game with this theme. Oh, people love to play Beat the Bosnian. It's our most popular game. I don't know why, but it's all about you today, Adina. It's a lot of fun. We're going to give you 30 seconds to see how many questions you can answer. And Erica is up. Good morning, Erica. How are you today?
4: Good morning, Morgan. Good morning, Dana. I'm great. I'm ready.
2: All right.
5: Oh, she ready. Sounds ready.
2: Yeah, look out. Okay, so here's what's going to happen, Erica. Adina's going to leave the room. I'm going to give you 30 seconds. I'll count you down and we'll start. I'm going to ask you questions, okay? You give me as many answers as you can for each question, meaning just throw out whatever you can, or you can say pass if you get stumped. Don't eat up a bunch of time trying to think of the answer, okay? I'm not going to tell you whether you're right or wrong. I'm just going to move on to the next question until your time's up and we'll go over your score. Bring Adina back in, ask her the same questions, and see how closely she matches your score. If she bests it, how she does.
5: All right.
4: All right. I think I'm ready.
2: Wait, you just said you were. What just changed? Did I confuse you?
5: She got nervous.
2: Yeah, I was like, oh, God. Oh, boy. I'm nervous. All right. You know what's great? No one listens to our show, so you don't have to worry about it. It's just us here on the phone. All right, Adina.
5: All right. Good luck, Erica.
2: There she goes.
4: Thank you.
2: Yep. 30 seconds on the clock. Remember, say pass if you get stumped. On your marks, get set, go. What does CPR stand for?
4: CPR. Oh, man. It's, Pass for now.
2: Name a band with more than four members.
4: A band with four members. Destiny Child.
2: What vegetable is used to make pickles?
4: What vegetable? Oh, gosh. A pass.
2: Oh, well, today you got zero. Not your day.
4: Oh, man, that was it?
2: Name a band with more than four members. Destiny's Child has four members in it. Did you think I said name a band with four members?
4: Yes, I thought that's what I heard.
2: Okay, well, you know, I'll ask Adina name a band with four members and see what she comes up with, all right? So I'll give you one. You got one today. Destiny's Child, that's a good one. CPR stands for cardiopulmonary resuscitation. And the vegetable that is used to make pickles is cucumber. You take a cucumber and you put it in that salty water and it just shrivels up, kind of like you do when you're in the pool. So, all right, cucumber's the answer to that. Let's bring Adina back in. This is going to give her a false sense of confidence. So we'll see how she does. Hold on.
4: All right.
2: Adina?
5: Yes?
2: She answered three questions.
5: Okay. Oh, three?
2: Yes, and she got one right.
5: Oh, my God, Erica, what happened?
2: Yeah. Well, you're about to find out. Maybe it's not as easy as you think. All right, okay. Here we go, Erica. Listen in. Dina, 30 seconds on the clock. On your marks. Get set. Go. What does CPR stand for?
6: Pass.
2: Name a band with four members.
6: Pass.
2: What vegetable is used to make pickles?
6: Cucumber.
2: Name the fictional city in the animated movie Cars.
6: Pass.
2: Corn dog covers the meat with what ingredient?
6: Cornbread.
2: What breed of dog is known for its black and white spots?
6: Dalmatian.
2: Oh, boy. Today you answered six, and you got two right.
6: Okay, yes.
2: CPR stands for cardiopulmonary resuscitation.
6: Oh, that's a lot to say, yeah.
2: Yep, that's why they call it CPR. Name a band with four members.
6: I'm racking my brain because I wanted to say One Direction. I'm like, no, they got like five or six. Then I wanted to say Jonas Brothers, but that's only three. Then I was going to say BTS, but they have like 10. So I can't think of four.
2: Beatles.
6: Oh, yeah, that's not in my lane. I wouldn't have remembered that.
2: I mean, D-Rock, give me some bands with four members. Destiny's Child was her answer. I mean, almost.
6: Wasn't it three only of them?
2: No, there was a fourth at the beginning, right?
7: Yeah, there was a fourth, yeah.
2: I can't remember the name of the fourth person. In any event, you won today.
6: Oh my God.
2: The fictional city in the animated movie Cars was Radiator Springs.
6: Oh, duh.
2: Corn dog covers the meat with what ingredient?
6: I said corn.
2: Yeah, big hunk of cornbread on your corn dog.
7: Just jab it in the cornbread.
2: Imagine a big brick of cornbread there on a stick. You're like, wow, that's a challenge.
7: What is this, Minecraft?
6: I don't know. What is that batter called?
2: Cornmeal.
6: Cornmeal.
7: Yeah, it's corn.
6: Oh, well, that's what I meant.
2: Technicality.
7: Just say corn.
2: Yeah, look, tell you what, you go to the fair and ask one of those cornbread hot dogs and see what they do.
7: That might have scorched you out.
2: What's the matter with you, psychopath? There's a ratio. It has to be just right. Ever have one of those corn dogs that has way too much batter and you're like, nope, too much batter. Can't do it. It's wearing me down. Dalmatian was right. Dog with black and white spots. So, Adina, you barely got a win today. Man.
4: Yeah.
2: Cucumber, you got cucumber and Dalmatian.
7: Dalmatian, yeah.
2: Out of six, you got two right.
6: And still a W, baby.
7: Don't be proud.
4: No, no.
7: Don't be proud.
2: I tell you what, we'll let you win, all right?
4: Yes.
2: Because you just gloated, Adina. You just lost them by gloating.
7: Yep.
6: Oh,
2: that's
6: man.
2: It.
7: Karma.
2: In your face, baby.
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course, I got to take you back a little Zane, Taylor Swift right here on Z90 with me and Trey. And why not? I mean, you got Taylor Swift who's getting ready to get married this year. And now the rumors are basically saying that she's going to be having her wedding at Madison Square Garden. I mean, that's how big of an artist she is. Could it happen? I would bet on it, but you never know. We'll find out soon.

Another major Z90 artist who is not coming to San Diego, Olivia Dean. But of course, Alicia's going to be in LA, so not too far of a drive. And next month, you want to see her, may have to drive up to LA.

Z90 artist J Balvin or J Balvin. This guy, if you are a World Cup fanatic, for July 11th, he's going to be performing Mexico City little concert of FIFA.

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